0: 1 million kilometres visiting iconic racetracks across the United States, UK and France. The CARP arrived in Darwin last week and will tour the country before returning to Flemington for the race that stops the nation. This is Air News. Sydney have bounced back, consolidating second spot on the AFL ladder with a 139-88 victory over crosstown rivals Greater Western Sydney. Swans coach Dean Cox.
1: I was sort of trying to make sure that we were doing what we needed to do at the start, which was, you know, back our system in and to play the way we wanted to.
0: Wins also for the Blues, Hawks and Bulldogs. In the NRL, wins to the Cowboys, Bulldogs and Raiders. At the Commonwealth Games, Australia is on top of the medal tally with 12 goals. Five silver and six bronze. And Formula One, the pole position has been decided in Hungary. Air Sports' Paul Walsh has the details.
2: McLaren's Lando Norris has broken the tight grip that the Mercedes garage has had on pole position throughout the 2026 season when he recorded the fastest time in qualifying at the Hungarian Formula One Motor Racing Grand Prix. Norris's final flying lap stole pole position from Lewis Hamilton, who looked set to present Ferrari with their first pole for the year, with teammate Charles Leclerc clocking third fastest. The Mercedes duo of Kimi Antonelli and George Russell had to be content with places 4 and 7 respectively, while Oscar Piastri came in fifth fastest. For Russell, it's where he wants to be.
3: Yeah, very, very happy to be back on top, especially at a track where you certainly want to be on pole.
2: So the front row in Hungary is Norris and Hamilton, with Leclerc and Antonelli making up the second. Paul Walsh for Air Sport.
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5: Good morning. The forecast for the Melbourne Outer East is for a maximum of 16, and there is a slight chance of a shower this morning. Monday overnight 7 and 15, tomorrow partly cloudy. Tuesday we're expecting 16 and some showers. Forecast is 3 to 9 millimetres. And Wednesday, 12 degrees and a few more showers. 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And welcome, everyone, to Australian Made. My name is Jeff Mason. I'm going to be with you the next 2 hours. Got some great songs and an interview lined up. But before that, I need to thank Julia for hosting breakfast this morning, filling in for Ian. I loved Julia's great selection of songs, particularly those Aussie songs, including the Easy Beats and plenty of others. Wow, this morning, great lineup. Going to feature some great new music by some of our wonderful musicians. And very importantly, I'm going to be hosting an interview with a Melbourne-based Julia Messenger. She has a couple of new songs out. She has a wonderful history of music working all over the world. We're going to find out all about that, find out about her music and what she's been up to. So that's in the second hour, around about 10 past 11. We'll kick off with one of her songs. But before that, let's kick off with a brand new song. This album came out on Friday. It's by East Gippsland's No Promises, who we've played a lot on Radio Eastern. This is the opening song from their new album called Siren. It is the title track. It's inspired by the mystical atmosphere of Fleetwood Mac's Rhiannon and Sisters of the Moon. Let's take a listen.

Amber Lawrence, Fair, and a song from her 8th album. Been out a little while now, late May it was released. That one was called That Cowgirl, That's Cowgirl to Me. That's from her Suburban Cowgirl album. We are in Studio One this morning, my first time here since it's been retrofitted, updated, upgraded, and thanks to the tech guys for doing that. The best thing is I can now look out the windows into the beautiful gardens at Wairina, which we haven't been able to do before. I can see all the beautiful trees out there, so quite pretty and relaxing, and hopefully you are relaxing at home as well, or maybe out in the car, out and about. We have one of our classic songs now. This one is Rachel by Russell Moss. Came out in 1972. Just reading my notes here. Produced by the wonderful Howard Gable. And it's a stripped-back song, a little different to some of his rockier songs at that time. It peaked at number 23 in the Go Set charts in 1972. Rachel by Russell Morris.

0: 50 minutes past 10 on Radio Easter 98.1 FM. If you would like to get in contact with us this morning, just like Dion did during one of the songs, you can give us a call on 97229981. I'll do my best to answer that while the song is playing. Or you can also send in an SMS to 0485 866981, and that will come in to me on the studio computer here. Let us continue the Heathmont Ladies Probus Club. They have a meeting coming up in August. Just perhaps the meeting starts with a quick meeting, then an afternoon tea and guest speaker. This friendly group welcomes visitors to come along. The August speaker is Gary Kerr. He's going to talk about music and food of Melbourne in the 50s, which sounds rather interesting. Next meeting is Monday the 3rd of August. They meet on the first Monday of each month, 2 to 4pm at the Heathmont Baptist Church, which is number 78 Cuthbert Street, Heathmont. If you'd like more details, you can give Jill a call on 0415 955 087.
1: Now it's just too late. Hello, this is David from Simple Plan for Rad. On tour, we love seeing fans having a great time at a gig. And because we play a lot of different venues, the great time usually involves a lot of drinks. What we would hate to see is one of our fans trying to drive home after they had been drinking. So before you go to a gig, plan ahead. It's easy. The life you save might be your own.
2: 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Recording artists, actors, and athletes against dumb driving.
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4: The Heart Foundation knows dealing with heart disease or stroke is an issue that affects the daily lives of many Australians. 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That's why they developed the Heart Health Information Service, which gives people with cardiovascular disease, those with identified risk factors, and those people who simply want to develop healthier lifestyles, access to vital information about heart health. Every year, they deal with around 50,000 inquiries about a range of issues. 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
0: 23 minutes past 10, another new release now. This one is from Foggy Josh. It's called Easy As It Goes. It's a catchy country folk flavoured tune. It tells the story of taking a relationship slowly and not being too worried about what the world thinks.

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1: Yes, it's all Australian music this morning on Australian Made. Just a reminder, we'll be interviewing or chatting, I guess, let's make it a little bit less formal, with Julia Messenger in the second hour. Before that, we've got plenty of songs coming up, just like that one, which was Catherine Britt. But the song's called Take Our Time. It's a brand new non-album track that Catherine wrote a little while back while touring in the US with her then boyfriend and now husband, Bradley Bergen. Rather like that one. We will be back shortly.
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3: 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Did you know that your wheelbarrow has a multifunctional shape? Not only does the front of the barrow aid in the tipping or distribution of its contents, but it can also be used for better leverage for your shovel or spade if you are transferring the contents of the barrow or mixing with them. 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
1: Next up, we're going to hear a great new song from Alana Carley, who I interviewed on this very program about a month or so ago. She's got another great new song out. This one is an energetic pop rock anthem about watching someone you care about stay in a relationship that's clearly wrong for them. It's called Think It Through. You may recall, if you heard that interview, Lana's 17 years old. She's currently completing her final year at Geelong Grammar, and she is very carefully balancing study with her rapidly growing music career. This marks her eighth release since August 2025. I really don't know how Lana manages to pack all that in when studying year 12, but well done. Let's enjoy the song now.

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1: We just heard from Lee Kernaghan and his great song Long Reach. Came out in 1998 on his Hat Town album. And I was lucky enough to be in Long Reach about 10 days ago with my wife and son. Great place to visit in outback Queensland. It's the Qantas Founders Museum, the Stockman's Hall of Fame, and a whole lot of other things you can do there. Beautiful town, lots to do. We were there in our caravan. I think you can actually fly in there as well. So great place to explore this time of year as well, when the weather is just a beautiful 27 degrees and warm winter nights as well. Before that, we heard from Lana Carley, a little glitz there with Lana's song, My Fault There. Lana, we will give it a spin again, maybe in a couple of weeks' time. Let us continue now with another new song. This one is Kira Lee, and it's called Happy.

17 minutes to 11 on Radio Eastern, and you are listening to Australian Made. If you'd like to check out the songs in my playlist this morning, you can do that by going to the Radio Eastern Facebook page, and you'll see the recent posts there of this morning's program. There's the artwork from Julie Messenger's new song, which we'll be playing and interviewing shortly, plus my playlist, and we're broadly keeping to what I had planned there. The next song I'm going to play is a song called These Walls. It features Katie May. Well, actually, it's called These Walls, featuring Katie May and Kayla Thomas. The song is by Mr. Coe.

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1: It is 11 minutes to 11. And I had a message from Roxanne earlier, but she's hoping to arrange an interview with No Promises, who we played at the opening of the program. And Roxanne, this program is Lyrical All Sorts. It's on a Monday afternoon. I think Jim Goodwin's filling in next Monday. Roxanne's having a little break, but we'll play her promo right now.
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3: 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Lyrical All Sorts.
2: Please explain.
3: 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Old, new, fast, slow, jazz, blues, classical, and comedy.
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2: Go, Rox!
1: Yes, Jim will be hosting on Monday. I'm sure he'll have a fabulous variety of songs. The Yarra Rangers Council would like to let the community know that three of their local parks within the Shire have been upgraded for your enjoyment. These are Bibberdene Reserve, Kemp Reserve and Mount Evelyn Reserve. The designs of the upgrades came from feedback from the local community. Check them out with your kids, or if you'd like a swing, just by yourself. So, yes, the Yarra Rangers Council upgraded reserves. I'm sure if you go to their website, you can find out a little more about that. Let us continue now with a new song. This one is by Possum, and it's called Sorry About My Child. It's their song from their debut album, and they're also from East Gippsland, Painesville. I guess you call it East Gippsland or Gippsland. Well, the album's from the debut album is about Painesville seafood. It's coming out in October. Described as a fish and chip shop concept album. Well, let's have a listen to one of the songs from it now. Sorry About My Child.

Fun song there by Earl Grey, who we're lucky enough to see up in Longreach. Take us up to the news. We're going to hear the title song from Vicar and Linda's new album, Where Do You Come From?

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1: 11 minutes past 11, and very shortly we'll be chatting with Julie Messenger. I'm going to play one of Julia's songs and get Julia on the phone, and then we'll have a chat about that song and a few other things. So this song is called I Never Got to Say Goodbye.

0: 15 minutes past 11 on Radio Eastern. That was a song by Julie Messenger, and Julia is a Melbourne-born singer, songwriter and producer, best known for her work across the electronica, chill out, jazz and atmospheric pop. She's one of those Australian artists whose career has unfolded largely internationally, but also locally. And the great news is that Julia is waiting patiently on the phone to talk with us. Good morning, Julia. How are you?
1: Oh, hi, Jeff. Good. How are you?
0: I'm very, very well. Just got back from a wonderful caravan trip through outback Queensland, and sort of lots of great music up there, and looking forward to chatting with your good self. I thought we'd jump right into the deep end and ask you to tell us a little bit about that song we just played.
1: Oh, I Never Got to Say Goodbye, yes. It's a pretty sad song. It's about the shock and realisation you have when someone you love is suddenly gone and you never got the chance to say goodbye. So it came from a place of, you know, losing people I loved and not getting the chance to say goodbye myself. And sadly, that's something so many people can relate to, and the response to that song has shown me just how universal that experience is.
0: Yes, I have in my notes here that the song was written about your Aunt Helen, and also a musician who you collaborated with, Klaus Schultz. So perhaps you can tell us a little bit more about that.
1: Yeah, sure. It comes from a very personal place. I was crying when I wrote that song. You know, during COVID, my Aunt Helen passed away and she was in Sydney. And because of the lockdowns, we couldn't be with her to say goodbye in the way we wanted to or needed to, you know. So that was really hard. And around the same time, I also lost my friend and longtime collaborator, Klaus Schulze, who I hadn't seen for years because he's in Germany and I'm in Australia. And he came to me in a dream before he died. And I knew he was going to die. It was very strange. And so it was just a culmination. I mean, when you write, it's just a culmination of lots of things at the time, you know. So, you can't choose what you write about, but that's what came out in that sitting.
0: And I think it comes out so well. It's a beautiful song, and I'm guessing you played piano on that song as well. Would I be correct there?
1: Yeah, so I do everything. I've done everything on that song. So I'm programming the drums, I'm playing the piano, I'm doing all the vocals, the layering, the arrangements. So basically I have a music studio in Brunswick, and that's where I do most of my work. And for that one, I did write a string arrangement, and I got a string player to play the strings for me. So a session player, basically. Put that together. Yeah.
0: Well, the result is a beautiful song, which we've played a number of times on Radio Eastern. Now, tell us a little bit more about your studio. I believe it's in a milk bar, or perhaps it was a milk bar.
1: It was a milk bar. And it's now a music studio. Yeah, so I've been really lucky. I've been here for years, and it used to be a very big studio with lots of big consoles, and these days we don't need that as much, so the console has been replaced by a couch and everything's quite condensed to just a couple of keyboards and some great speakers and stuff like that. I also have a piano here. It's just my happy place. It's a place where I get to play and write and create and do everything, really. So, yeah, I'm very, very lucky to have a studio in Brunswick.
0: Well, I think that happy place does come across in your songs. Now, I'd like to delve just a little bit about into your amazing career. I have a little few notes from your bio where you mentioned that you started singing at the Conservatorium of Music in Melbourne, and the technique was opera, and you topped your class in your final year, and the Victoria State Opera had reserved a spot for you, but you had other plans. And I wondered if you could tell us just a little about where those plans have taken you, perhaps just a few highlights.
1: Yeah, sure. So I've always been interested, even though I could sing opera, and I teach opera actually now, I've always been interested in my own, you know, I'm a current person. So I used to sing with my sisters. We used to sing Aretha Franklin and stuff like that. And we did a lot of soul singing when I was growing up. And a lot of, we did Simon and Garfunkel and things like that. And, you know, and then naturally during my university years, I was doing opera full time at university, but I was also making money singing in cover bands in Melbourne. So my voice was doing lots of different things. And then I joined an original band and we toured all around the world. So and that was doing music that I'd written and I was writing with the other band members. So that led me to Germany. We toured there 3 months a year at the time. And that led me then to meeting producers because we had a lot of, we weren't gigging every day for 3 months. So I would then meet music producers and go off on my own and start writing and co-producing with other people. So that's how I met Klaus Schulze, for instance, and, you know, other people I'm still working with today. So, you know, one of the biggest names there is someone from Kraftwerk who, you know, I'm also working with at the moment still. So, you know, yeah, I wanted to do other things. I wanted to fly.
0: Well, you've certainly flown. I haven't just cherry-picked a few names from your bio, but cover band or your band supported Sinead O'Connor. You met Robert Plant in Hong Kong, and that sounds like a whole lot of fun. Yes, you're working worked with Klaus from Tangerine Dream and also Henning Schmitz from Kraftwerk and many other collaborations. So do you have any plans to travel back perhaps to Europe, or is that a little difficult at the moment?
1: Oh, at the moment it's a little difficult and I don't need to. So I'm working with Henning Schmitz from Kraftwerk right now. We're doing a new album together actually, and very different to the songs I do myself in my studio. You know, it's all co-writing and stuff, but it's a bit it's a bit more Grace Jones, I would say, sort of different style, more spoken word and stuff like that. And, you know, I mean, Kraftwerk travel a lot, so he's not there in the studio anyway all the time. And, you know, so a lot of people I work with now, I'm also working with someone in Berlin at the moment, and we can work online so easily. So there's no point for me to go there like I used to. But I do miss it. I mean, of course I'd love to just get in a plane and be there, but the reality of travelling away from the studio too is that it means I can't work. So I need to be.
0: Yes.
1: Yeah, I need to be at my studio. Yeah.
0: Well, speaking of working, your latest song is another quite beautiful song called I'll Take You Home, which we're going to play shortly. Would you like to tell our listeners a little bit about this particular song?
1: Yeah, sure. I wrote this because, you know, the last few years have been incredibly difficult for so many people. And, you know, whether it's grief or isolation or uncertainty or just feeling overwhelmed, I think a lot of people have been carrying a heavy emotional load. And I'll Take You Home is really a song about hope, and it's about saying to someone you don't have to do it alone. You know, so it was sort of written as an emotional lifeline during heavy, heavy times, and it's explores like resilience and sanctuary and, you know, the powerful need for human connection. And I wrote that one, and I've performing that one on the Hammond, and I just thought I'd love Craig Newman on bass for this one, who I've worked with a lot. He's an incredible bass player. I'm sure a lot of people listening know who he is. He worked with John Farnham, and you know, he was on Hey Hey It's Saturday and things like that. He's an incredible bass player. And I also got my friend and longtime music collaborator in Germany, a producer, Felix Walter, to play the drums. So, you know, so I just brought it all here and, it's created a lovely, lovely song called I'll Take You Home.
0: And I did see on your social media that it's been picked up by, I think, a particular radio station in Canada, getting being very popular over there.
1: Yeah, that's nice, isn't it? I was very happy about that. And he wrote to me, that radio presenter, and wanted me to do a greeting for the station. So that was pretty cool, yeah.
0: It's great that your music is international. Now, I would like to talk to you a little bit about the beautifully filmed music video for I'll Take You Home, which is available on YouTube. There's some beautiful scenes filmed, looks like in winter, a very foggy vineyard and a empty sort of foggy road. I'm going to take a guess, and I may be way out here, I'm going to take a guess that perhaps it was filmed in northeastern Victoria, but correct me or let us know where it was filmed.
1: No, that's correct. That's correct. Yes. It's a very beautiful video, and honestly, I've actually edited that together myself. So I've learned a lot about, as a one-woman show, there's a lot you need to do yourself. So, just been editing everything myself and... I'm really happy with the outcome, and hopefully people can connect to it and it tells a story.
0: Yes, it is quite stunning. It's very atmospheric. I know radio is a visual thing, but if our listeners would like to check out that video on YouTube, I do suggest they do. Now, I did see you've got another song coming out in a couple of weeks, in mid-August. We won't play that this morning, but perhaps you can tell us a little bit about it.
1: Yeah, so the next song I've got coming out is August the 14th, and it's called The Way I Do. And people who've heard it say it's a bit like a Kate Bush song. I didn't think about that at the time, but it does make sense to me. It's really about, loving someone with a certainty that you don't believe that anybody could love them the way that you do. And I'm lucky to have David Jones drumming with me on that song. So it's quite, I feel like when I was writing it, I was thinking of Phil Collins. when I wrote that one, so you'll hear it soon.
0: We'll look forward to that. We will certainly be playing that on Radio Eastern. Now, if our listeners would like to find out any more about yourself and your music, what's the best way for people to do that?
1: Well, I'm on all the social channels, like Instagram at Julia Messenger Music, and Facebook, and also you can join my mailing list on my website, juliamessenger.com. That's really probably one of the best ways, as you know, Jeff, because you've been so supportive of me, and I really appreciate it, Bandcamp. So you can also get the music on Bandcamp.
0: Yes, a great way of supporting our wonderful local musicians by buying their music rather than just streaming it off Bandcamp, and that certainly helps them very much. I sort of skipped over. I do have a copy of your wonderful jazz CD in my hands, live at Bennett's Lane. And I was looking at that and thinking, wow, what a fabulous lineup you had on that album. I think most, if not all, of these musicians are still playing. Mark Fitzgibbon, Ben Robertson, James Sherlock, and Mike Jordan. I think it was recorded around 2011. I'm guessing you have very fond memories of that album and the recording.
1: Yes, I do. And you used to come there, didn't you, Jeff?
0: Yes.
1: That's where I met you.
0: Indeed, so, Bennett's Lane, and also the Melbourne Recital Centre. You had a wonderful show there a few years back.
1: Yes. Well, I've done many shows at Melbourne Recital Centre as well, actually. So, I would like to do more, and, I can do more if I wanted to, but the reality of, what I'm doing is it takes a lot of time, and doing a show is also a lot of time. So it's where do I want to spend my energy? And I will go back to live performing, but at the moment I just need to be in my studio, I think.
0: Sure. Well, we do look forward to seeing you again live, Julia. But in the meantime, I think we might finish up with our little chat today. So thank you very much for your time. We're going to go out with I'll Take You Home. We hope to talk with you again soon.
1: Likewise, Jeff. Thanks so much for your support. I really appreciate it.
0: Thanks, Julia. Bye for now.
1: Bye.

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1: Hi, this is Diesel for Rad. On stage, I love pushing the limits. Off stage, it's a different story. Get behind the wheel of a car after you've been drinking, even if you're a little bit over, and you're in real danger of causing a crash and possibly killing someone. That someone could be your best mate. Next time you plan to have a few drinks at a gig, plan for a designated driver who won't drink. You'll make the road safer for everyone.
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0: Hello, I'm Carol Van Opstel, the presenter of Stage and Screen. I'd love you to join me for a feast of music, news, reviews and interviews from the worlds of stage and screen each Sunday from midday here on Radio Eastern 98.1 FM.
1: Yes, do stay listening after Australian Made and the midday news for Carol's wonderful Stage and Screen program. Carol is getting set up in Studio 2. I know it'll be a great show, so do stay listening. Next up, we're going to feature a new song by Sandy Summers. It's an easy-listening, radio-friendly track inspired by childhood memories, set by a sunlit lemon tree outside a quiet track. It reflects on life's simple pleasures. It's called Like a 70s Day by Sandy Summers.

That was Northern Ireland's Snow Patrol. Played that one because Kylie, our very own Kylie, is helping out on the vocals there. It's called These Alarms. Hopefully that one got you up dancing around the lounge room or tapping on the steering wheel. Time for a few more songs. We're going to sneak in one now by Melbourne's own Kathleen Halrahan. She is the guitarist for Kate Ceberano, but she has just released her own debut album. It's a pretty rocky album. She's got some shows coming up. She's playing at the Echuca Winter Blues Festival this weekend, and then the Ballarat Blues Festival 25th of August, and then coming back to Melbourne on Saturday the 31st of August at our own wonderful Memo Music Hall, supporting Taylor Sheridan. So, plenty of great opportunities to catch Kathleen. Let's have a listen to her very rocky Nobody's Baby.

The Choir of Hard Knocks have a concert coming up at the Palais Theatre on Thursday, the 6th of August. It's going to feature the cream of Australian music royalty, including Casey Donovan and Mark Seymour. It's to celebrate their 20th anniversary. What a fabulous organisation that is. And I bought tickets. If you're a senior, they're only $25. Apparently, they're going to have some special guests as well. Rob Iles did an interview with Daniel Matthews earlier this week. I think we're replaying that tomorrow morning. And they also performed a song live to air on ABC Melbourne Radio on Friday, which we are going to play now. Thanks very much to the ABC. It's called True Colours, a song I'm sure you will know. Do get along to the Palais. I think it's going to be a wonderful night.

beautiful version there of True Colours featuring Daniel Matthews and the Choir of Hard Knocks. And a big thanks to Michael Ginn, our drive presenter, for sending that one in for us to play. Hope you enjoyed it. We have 9 minutes left. I think we can sneak in one or two more songs. Particularly want to play this next one called A Little More Sand. We were lucky enough to be up in Charleville around about a week ago at the Cobb & Co. Caravan Park. Really lovely town. We ended up spending 3 nights there after planning just to spend one. Had a fun time. We got to see a Shels Anderson perform live in the Big Red Shed. This is one of her songs, and I did say to Shel that we'd make sure we play a song on Australian Made, so we're doing that right now. It's by her band called, or group called, Anders Lane. It's called A Little More Sand.

0: Don't go over 40. Look for the speed signs around schools and slow down.
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2: We are just about out of time. Many thanks to Julia Messenger for having a chat with us this morning. I do hope you enjoyed that. She's a wonderful musician, writes some and produces some great songs. I'm going to leave you now with Ali Rowe and her hit song, Tail Lights. Stay tuned for Carol.

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1: Hello, I'm Sarah Wombe. Social media giants are reportedly flouting Australia's under-16 social media ban. Alex Riddell reports.
2: Social media giants are reportedly not following the rules introduced by the federal government because they want to provoke fines and force a courtroom challenge. Whistleblowers have told News Corp the social media companies are attempting to beat Australia's world-leading reforms using the same style of tactics previously employed by the porn and tobacco industries. News Corp also reports the social media companies will stop at nothing to have the landmark laws overturned before they spread globally. Europe and Canada are now looking to follow Australia's social media ban. It comes on the back of recent figures that show more than 80% of under-16s in Australia said they were still using social media. Alex Riddell reporting.
1: The Victorian government has ordered a 20-month review into the state's dangerous driving laws. The Victorian Law Reform Commission will examine whether penalties for reckless and negligent offenders go far enough following public outrage over sentencing decisions. The commission will report back in March 2028. In southwest France, evacuation orders have been issued for the suburbs around the city of Bordeaux as forest fires continue to burn out of control. The BBC's Hugh Schofield is in Paris.
3: The main fire continues to burn out of control, fanned by winds from the west, which are pushing it towards Bordeaux. Overnight, seven communes in the western outer suburbs of the city received orders to evacuate. The focus has shifted from the coastal areas, which were the main point of danger yesterday. With 98,000 hectares burnt since January, 2026 is already by far France's most devastating year since records began.
1: Meanwhile, over 70 Aussie firefighters have landed in the US, where a record number of blazes are burning. Back home, the CSIRO will release the outlook for Victoria's fire season next month. New South Wales, Queensland, South Australia and Tasmania have already prepared for an early start to the season, given the forecast high-risk conditions. A man and a woman have been shot by police in an incident in Cairns in Queensland's far north. Police were called to a property in Mount Sheridan just after five yesterday afternoon after reports of a man armed with knives. They attempted to engage the man before he was shot by officers. A woman was also shot during the altercation. Both were taken to hospital and are in a stable condition. Also in news, Australia's supplies remain secure for both petrol, diesel and jet fuel, with a further 3 billion litres of fuel arriving over the next month. And this week is National Pain Week, with medical experts encouraging Australians living with ongoing pain to seek help early. Chronic pain can affect every aspect of a person's life, including work and community relationships. Rural Doctors Association of Australia President Professor Sarah Chalmers says Australians in remote communities often face additional barriers to getting the care they need.
4: The GPs in rural and remote areas often don't have the support of a specialist pain service, but also all of the other services that we would normally refer people to.
1: This is Air News. Canterbury has picked up a crucial win in round 21 of the NRL. Andrew Lucas takes a look.
5: The Bulldogs' surge up the ladder has continued after upsetting the Warriors 18-6 at a Core Stadium. Stephen Crichton and Jacob Preston crossed for early tries to send the 22,000-strong crowd to their feet. Trailing 18-0, it took 75 minutes for the Warriors to score their only try. In other results, the Cowboys beat the Broncos 18-10 in Townsville. The Raiders belted the Tigers 56-10 in Canberra. Andrew Lucas, Sydney.
1: In the AFL, the Western Bulldogs have all but locked in their place inside this year's top 10, defeating Richmond by 57 points, 15-15, 105 to 7-6, 48. Bulldogs coach Luke Beveridge says he was happy with a number of areas of their game.
6: The unselfishness in our front end, definitely keeping it side to less than 40 inside 50s, obviously minimises their chances. I thought our back line held up really well and use the ball in a measured way, and we hadn't always done that this year.
1: The Swans, Hawks and Blues also posted wins. And at the Commonwealth Games, Sam Short has picked up gold for Australia in the pool in the men's 400-metre freestyle. Australia's team, the Diamonds, beat Tonga 99-38 in their first netball group game. They're now focused on their next game against gold medal contenders England tonight. Australian independent Grant, Radio News.
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8: I don't care what the weatherman says. When the weatherman says it's raining, you never hear me complaining. I'm certain the sun will shine. I don't care how the weather vane points. When the weather vane points to gloomy, it's got to be sunny to me. When your eyes look into mine, oh jeepers, creepers, where'd you get those people?
9: 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And here is the weather report issued by the Bureau of Meteorology for the rest of today and looking ahead to the coming days. It's currently 14.5 degrees at our studios in Croydon in Melbourne's Outer East, and we're expecting a top today of 16, mostly cloudy, though the sun was peeking through today earlier as I was driving over. It was very pleasant, but there will be cloud expected. A minimum overnight of 9 degrees tonight. It's not freezing. We've had chillier nights, but you may want an extra blanket on the bed nonetheless. Maximum tomorrow of 16, but mostly sunny. And similar on Tuesday with a late shower and a bit of sun, bit of showers throughout the week. And hopefully by next Sunday, it will be sunny. That's what they're saying now, but of course it can and most likely will change. The pollen count is low and the UV alert is low, and it won't be long until they start issuing the UV time span during the day during which you need extra protection. But it's low for now. 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Coming up in just a moment, this week's edition of Stage and Screen.

0: I'm Rachel Layton with today's In Your Home. 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

performed by the Umbrellas, an Australian ensemble. It's coming up a little later in the program. And a Disney fantasy medley coming up in the second hour. I hope you'll stay tuned.

0: Oh, a dramatic opening to stage and screen this week with the overture to The Force of Destiny by Giuseppe Verdi and or Joe Green, as it would be translated in English. And it premiered in 1862 and it actually premiered in St. Petersburg in October. And then later, it had its standard version that we are familiar with, which debuted in La Scala, Milan, in 1869. They worked on the story a bit and there was a new overture, which we just heard. And the overture calls for a full romantic orchestra, the whole complement of different types of instruments, and features a number of motifs from the opera, including the Fate motif, Leonora's Prayer, a conflict between two men, and more. And you probably noticed a little theme in there that was used in a pasta sauce, I think, commercial some time ago. Brilliant piece of music and considered Verdi's most popular orchestral piece that's performed when performed in isolation. 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
0: Ladies, if you want to join a welcoming and fun club in the Ferntree Gully area, the Ferntree Gully View Club could be just one you're looking for. They're looking for new members and hold regular meetings on the fourth Monday of the month, where they enjoy a two-course lunch with a speaker or entertainer. The club currently supports seven students through the Learning for Life program with the Smith family by raising money through luncheons, in-house functions, bus trips and other functions. The next meeting is on Monday, 27th of July, starting from noon at the Knox Club, corner of Stud and Baronia Roads in Monturna South. If you'd like to book for lunch, you'll need to do so before the day. Be $30, and you can contact Romain on 0421 400 549. That's 0421 400 549.

0: Welsh bass baritone Bryn Terfel with What a Wonderful World. The version with Louis Armstrong became very popular after the, well, was popular before then, but became repopularized, if you like, after the release of Good Morning Vietnam. But that's, I think, a beautiful version by Bryn Terfel, wonderful singer, and had a big career, actually, in opera, and took some years off and copped a little bit of criticism for it, which is interesting. But he did it because he wanted to spend time with his family, and good for him. And then he came back and has released, focused on concerts and whatnot. But a beautiful voice.
1: Apparently, I've not only got diabetes, but high blood pressure too. I know that's bad for me, but how can it affect my health and how can I reduce it?
2: Blood pressure is the pressure of the blood in the arteries as the heart pumps it around the body. Diabetes and high blood pressure are often found together. There are a number of steps you can take to reduce your blood pressure. Don't smoke. Lose excess weight. Do regular physical activity, 30 minutes each day on most days of the week. Develop an eating plan rich in fruit, vegetables and grains. Have less salt by limiting processed and takeaway foods and not adding salt in cooking afterwards. Limit alcohol to 4 standard drinks per day for men or 2 standard drinks per day for women, with 2 alcohol-free days per week. Your blood pressure should be checked at every doctor's visit, at least every 6 months for people with normal blood pressure and every 3 months for people with high blood pressure.
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I've Got No Strings, originally from Pinocchio, that version by the Terry Sutton Band. And before that, we heard Mancini, Chasers Mancini, a medley with featuring some tunes by Henry Mancini. This is Stage and Screen on Radio Eastern FM 98.1. Lovely to have your company this afternoon. And thank you, Michael, for your lovely message. He says, I think to myself, what a wonderful show. And he appreciated Sabrine Turville's rendition of What a Wonderful World. And I absolutely agree with you, well, about the rendition. It's not up to me to judge the show, but that rendition I think is very beautiful. And I'm very, very glad that you enjoyed it.

0: Harry Connick Jr. with that music by Cole Porter, Anything Goes. It's a quarter to one and this program is Stage and Screen with you until 2 o'clock this afternoon, whereupon you'll hear the dulcet tones of David Wood with Nostalgia and more. The Heidelberg Choral Society is presenting Handel's Solomon, Love, Wisdom and Peace. There's little that can match the musical splendour of Handel's Solomon. Set in a golden age of peace, piety and prosperity, Solomon is celebrated for its lush orchestration, expansive double choruses and vivid characterisation of the biblical king's reign. First performed in 1749, Solomon is an extravagant oratorio that illustrates the remarkable range and flexibility of Handel's technique. In three acts, his musical tableaus brilliantly portray Solomon's wisdom and leadership. Don't miss the pomp and majesty of Handel's Solomon, Sunday, 16th of August at 2:30 in the afternoon at the Performing Arts Centre, Ivanhoe Girls Grammar School, corner of Knowles Street and Upper Heidelberg Road in Ivanhoe. 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

0: Australian ensemble The Umbrellas with that medley of music by Nino Rota from the film 8 and a Half. 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
1: 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When he didn't come back up, we thought he was just mucking around, but he wasn't. He'd hit his head on a log under the water.
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3: So
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0: The Board of Health says, clean it up every part.
1: So we start.
0: 7:42 a.m.
1: Sunday,
0: September 16th. After 5 days, they just ran the Zamboni over the ice and played hockey. With the plain people gone, Gander Town Council declares a state of emergency over and I head home. We were all exhausted, just spent. Most of us have been up for 5 days straight working. But somehow I can't sleep, so I sit down, turn on the television, and I just start crying. I hadn't let myself cry the whole time.
1: Something's gone.
2: Out the airplane window, I can see Manhattan, and there's still smoke. And suddenly I'm afraid all over again, and there are others afraid too.
1: Something's over.
2: I know Newark Airport. You could pull a truck over on the side of the turnpike and shoot a grenade launcher at a plane coming in.
1: Something's done.
2: But nothing happens.
3: I drive Kevin back to his place. We don't say much.
1: Something's missing.
4: I go straight to his firehouse. Part of me wondered if they just weren't telling me. They still don't know.
1: Something's changed.
5: My flat is the same as I left it, but empty, quiet. I start to unpack, and I find the camera.
1: Something's rearranged.
5: On the way to my restaurant, I drop my daughter at school, but she won't go in. She says she's scared.

0: life, and now a part of it. Something's missing.
1: Something's missing.
2: Kevin breaks up with me, and then he quits and moves back home to New York. And I miss him. I miss his jokes.
1: Something's lost.
3: Nick and I call each other when we can, but it's awful. The only reason we met was because this terrible thing happened.
1: Something's cost.
0: I go down to ground zero, which is like the end of the world.

0: and say I'm ready to go, wherever you want to send me, but they say take a few days off. I phone every day and I am back in the airport by Thursday and it's empty, silent. It's just a different place. And I stop what few passengers there are and I say thank you for still flying.
1: Hello, you've reached Gander Academy. This is Beulah Davis. How can I help you?
2: He's gone. It's over.
3: Oh, no.
2: I'm so sorry, Hannah. I'm so sorry.

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0: She Connects, Women Wellness Connections, Session 6, Get Your Groove On. Join Megan from For the Love of Dance Studio for a fun session to let loose. Might even dance in the dark. It's all about moving freely without worrying about what anyone thinks. No judgment, no pressure, just the pure joy of dancing. After all, it's impossible to shimmy and stay stressed at the same time. Bring take your inner dag along and feel the benefits of moving Monday, 27th of July, that's tomorrow, between 11 in the morning and 1 in the afternoon at Coonara House, 22 Willow Road in Upper Ferntree Gully, and admission by a gold coin donation, light lunch provided. Bookings are essential on 9758 7081, 9758 7081.

Linda Barrett, the soprano from Northern Ireland, the music of Gilbert and Sullivan, The Sun Whose Rays. And before that, we listened to Richard Tauber, the music of Franz Lehár from Paganini, the 1925 operetta Girls Were Made to Love and Kiss. We're going back to the 50s now. In fact, we're going back to the 1850s because this piece of music was adapted as a hit song in the 1930s and the 1940s and was still very, very popular in the 1950s. But its origin is in the 1850s. It's based on the theme from Verdi's opera La Traviata, the heroine of which is named Violetta. And that will give you a clue because it's Hear My Song, Violetta.

Tony Martin's version of that very popular tune, Hear My Song, Violetta. You're in tune with Radio Eastern. Nostalgia and More is the program. Valerie Dunbar, the late Scottish vocalist, to sing an Irish tune.

Valerie Dunbar, the late Scottish vocalist, sang the lyrics of Percy French, who reset those lyrics to that tune. Originally, the tune was Bendemeer Stream, the poetry of Thomas Moore, but he rewrote it in the early 1900s as the Mountains of Mourne. We're going to 1969 now. This is a song from that year, and it's played by Les Patching and his quartet.

Bill McCormack, the late Irish baritone, who was a part of Melbourne life for a number of years in the 40s and the 50s, very, very popular. In fact, he sang right through until the late 60s. Very popular he was. He had his own television show on Channel 9, GTV 9, as it was known back then. And before that, we listened to Les Patching's quartet with a song from 1969, Love is a Beautiful Song. This next piece of music was written at the turn of the 20th, or the 21st century, basically, and it's the music of Carl Jenkins, the Welsh composer, and he wrote it for the Armed Man, A Mass for Peace. And Laura Wright, the English soprano, sings from that mass, Benedictus.

Laura White, the English soprano, with Benedictus, the music of Carl Jenkins from A Mass for Peace. And Laura White's now joined by the American tenor Noah Stewart. It's a rather unusual song they're going to sing, Ravel's Bolero. He wrote it in 1928, and it was a very repetitive piece of music. In its entirety, it runs for about 13 minutes, and it was meant to depict the monotony of factory life with the rhythm of the music. You hear many versions now that are about half that length, and it's become very popular. But Ravel himself said people will either hate it or like it, but I think overall they like it. But this is a vocal version. L'âme d'amour viva, literally the flame of love, or the living flame of love. This is Laura Wright and Noah Stewart.

vocal version of Ravel's Bolero, L'Alma di Amore Viva, The Flame of Love. You're in tune with Radio Eastern. Nostalgia and More is the program. And that particular track, that version of Bolero, was sung by Laura Wright, the English soprano, and Noah Stewart, the American tenor. John McDonald, the Scottish-Australian accordion player, joins us with Granny's Heeland Hame.

Granny's Heland Hame, and that was John McDonald, the Scottish-Australian accordion player. We're going to stay slightly Scottish now. This is Patrick O'Hagan, he was Irish-Australian. He died in Australia, actually. Very popular Irish tenor. He's going to sing a Scottish song, In the Gloaming.

Patrick O'Hagan, the late Patrick O'Hagan, with In the Gloaming. This next song was written by Bert Camford, actually. He wrote it as an orchestral piece, and with lyrics, it became a big hit for Frank Sinatra in 1966. And that was, It was that we're going to a song from the 60s, but it's not. I was going to play Strangers in the Night, but I'm actually going to play Stranger on the Shore, and that was, of course, written by Acker Bilk. And this is Vic Dorsey.

Stranger on the Shore was played by Cess Dorsey. And of course, Mr. Akerbilk, he wrote that for his daughter. And it became a big hit in 1961. Well, sadly, that's just about it for our program today. I trust you've enjoyed the music. I certainly enjoyed bringing it to you. And I trust and hope that you'll be able to join me again when next time on air. And so, until we meet on air again, this is David Wood saying thank you again for listening, and I'll say bye for now.

0: It's time for Musical Memories with Ralph Rickman.
1: Hello, and welcome to another session of Musical Memories. Delving into our vast vault of vintage vinyl, we've come up with another package of goodies for you. Starting off with a vocal group that seems to have been around forever. They're known as the Manhattan Transfer. They were founded way back in 69, and they've broken up and reformed and had different personnel. I think there's still a version of them around. But this recording today is from a 1983 concert in Japan.

0: Thank you.
1: Manhattan Transfer in concert in Japan in 1983. As I said before, the group first saw the light of day back in the late 60s, and there have been several versions of it through the years. That 83 recording featuring, probably their most popular group. And they managed in that era to take out several Grammy Awards, including both pop and jazz sections. And that was something. Manhattan Transfer. A lot of people fondly remember the movie Some Like It Hot with Marilyn Monroe and Tony Curtis and Jack Lemmon. It was great fun and there was some great music in it too. You probably remember the plot about these guys having to join the all-girl band. What a hoot it was. But there was terrific music and some good musicians worked on the recording of those songs, mainly older songs. When it was all over, the guitarist Barney Kessel was asked to do an album featuring some cut-down, small group, jazzy versions of the tunes. And that's the set I have in front of me now. A 1959 recording, Barney with some good players, Jimmy Rolls on the piano, and Art Pepper, saxophone, and who else is in there? Joe Gordon playing trumpet. So a little jazzy version of some of the music from Some Like It Hot. And this one's I Wanna Be Loved By You.

0: The guitarist Barney Kessel was the leader there with a swingy little small group playing some of the music originally featured, well, not originally, but featured in the movie Some Like It Hot. That was quite an old tune when the movie was made. It was I Want to Be Loved by You. Guitarist Barney Kessel, who came to Australia on a few occasions, I especially remember meeting up with him when he was part of a group called The Great Guitars, working with Herb Ellis and Charlie Bird, the three of them. It's Musical Memories with Ralph Rickman. Over to Nat King Cole now. I want to play a couple of tracks by Nat Cole. The first of them in the format in which he first became popular, the trio, the Nat King Cole Trio. This is a 1945 track, I'm Through With Love.
1: Never fall again, said adieu to love, don't ever call again.

And by this time, of course, he was being given the full Capitol studio treatment with big orchestras and everything finished up being an enormous seller, including this collection that was called Col Español. I'm not sure about his Spanish pronunciation, but no one seemed to mind, and it sold stacks and stacks. This one, Solamente Una Vez, or You Belong to My Heart, Nat King Cole.

ganas de fiesta que cantan en el corazón. Hay campanas de fiesta que cantan

still a joy to listen to after all these years. Nat King Cole with Ralph Carmichael's orchestra and singers from that collection called Cole Español from 1962. We're really digging back in this program, right back to 1953 now, for an example of something that was at the time called cool jazz or West Coast jazz. And one of the leading exponents was a baritone saxophone player by the name of Jerry Mulligan. He first arrived on the music scene as an arranger more than a player, and at age 17 or 18 he was doing charts for some of the leading players of the time. But he went on to be a leader himself through many years. This special sound was called the Jerry Mulligan Tentet, and one of the most popular tracks they put down was Walkin' Shoes.

A very special sound from that era of music back in the 1950s, an example of West Coast jazz. Jerry Mulligan and his band he called the Jerry Mulligan Tentet, and that composition of his was Walkin' Shoes. When we remember some of the great composers from the mid-20th century, composers of popular song, sometimes we overlook Burton Lane. We think primarily of Gershwin and Cole Porter and Richard Rodgers and people like that, but Burton Lane had quite a career dating back into the early 1930s and going right into the 60s. And there's a collection of Burton Lane songs in front of me now featuring the singer Maxine Sullivan. We're going to hear two of them. The first of them was originally presented in a 1933 movie titled Dancing Lady. Everything I Have.

Maxine Sullivan, the singer, with the pianist Keith Ingham and his sextet, from this collection of songs composed by Burton Lane. And that one originally featured in a 1933 movie called Dancing Lady. Everything I Have Is Yours. Notably, a big hit some years later for Billy Eckstine. Harold Adamson wrote the words to the music of Burton Lane. Lane had his biggest success some 30 years later in the 1965 musical On a Clear Day You Can See Forever. This time, the words to his music provided by Alan J. Lerner.

and ever on a clear day, you can see. The singer there was Maxine Sullivan with the pianist Keith Ingham and his small group, Songs of Burton Lane, who, apart from writing good songs over a long career, is officially credited with having discovered Judy Garland. It appears he heard her perform with her sisters, I think she's about 13 at the time, recommended that the studio heads have a listen, and they were all impressed, and as they say, the rest is history. Music of Burton Lane. Well, now we're going to pay tribute to the recently departed Lee Konitz, a victim of the virus, age 92, recorded here in 1980 in a series of duets. He plays the alto saxophone, and on piano is Marshall Salau. And this is sort of heading back in time to the sort of thing that Lee Konitz did with the pianist Lenny Tristano many years earlier. Their rather unique style of improvising together. The tune is Invitation, Lee Konitz and Marshall Salau, recorded in concert in Berlin.

The location of that concert was the Berlin Philharmonic Hall, and the two artists were Lee Konitz on the saxophone and Marshall Salal piano. Some music by Bronislav Kaper that was called Invitation, originally movie music, but given rather special duo improvisation by Lee Konitz and Marshall Salal, remembering Lee Konitz. It's Ralph Rickman with you for this session of Musical Memories, all of them, all of the tracks taken from our vintage vinyl collection. And here's a lady I always think of as having a real power voice, although she's toned down a bit on this track as much as she can. Her name, Della Reese, and the song, Drinking Again.

I can borrow a smoke. And I'm good at telling jokers jokes.

I'm drinking again, thinking of when you walked out and left me. I guess I better make it on home with just those dreary

Della Reese was the singer with Bobby Bryant and his band for that song, Drinking Again. Our next track comes from a two-record collection. That's two LPs. Everything's from LP in this program. This one was called The Best of Al Hibbler, who had an interesting career. I think he first gained some attention as band singer with the Duke Ellington Orchestra. He was still evolving his style then. But later on, he had quite a deal of success making it onto the charts with some of his tracks. And, gee, they're on this collection too. Unchained Melody, he did the original version of that, which was big for him. And what else did he have that was a big hit? His version of Trees, which was an old song. Another one called He. So he had a few chart toppers there. He's working with Jack Pleace and his orchestra on this track, a fine old song called You'll Never Know.

million or more times. You went away and my heart went with you.

You'll Never Know. Al Hibbler, the singer, a 1956 track, that one, working with the Jack Police Orchestra. Well, from there to Ella Fitzgerald. And we have in our collection about 40 or 50 of her LPs, so there's always plenty to choose from. I've gone for one she did in 1975 with the pianist Oscar Peterson, and Ray Brown playing the bass as well on some of the tracks on this collection that were simply billed as Ella and Oscar. They didn't need second names. Everyone knew who they meant.

Ella Fitzgerald and Oscar Peterson, plus Ray Brown on the bass, and that was Street of Dreams, one of the many great songs written by Victor Young. And that track taken from a 1975 collection for the Pablo label. Norman Grant's running that label and also managing Ella and Oscar through many, many years. Well, we're back even further in time for this next one. The very earliest recordings done by Mel Torme, who had a long and wonderful career through about 50 years or more. He was something of a child prodigy, originally playing the drums and singing and playing piano. And we were fortunate to have him come to Australia on a few occasions. And I fondly recall having a very nice lunch with him on one of those occasions, way back in the 1960s somewhere. But this was Mel way, way back in 1947 with his version of a Rodgers and Hart song, It's Easy to Remember. Yeah.

I can dream and have your hands caress me, fingers press me tight. But when I dream, I get that lonesome feeling.

The singer was Mel Torme. One of his very earliest recordings, a photo of him on the front cover. Well, I guess he was in his early 20s, but he always looked rather young anyhow. Mel Torme with It's Easy to Remember, But So Hard to Forget, a Rodgers and Hart song, recorded in 1947. And I note the backing was by Walter Gross and his combo. Now, that's the only other time I've ever heard of Walter Gross is as the composer of Tenderly, a song that's been recorded hundreds of times by so many wonderful performers. But there he was in charge of the backing on that 47 recording. We've about come to the end of our session of musical memories. We're going to play out today with some music from the guitarist George Benson, another one who seems to have been around forever, but this is a cut from a 1973 album with Pee Wee Ellis and his band in support, and a thing called When Love Has Grown, the music of George Benson. Hope you've enjoyed the tracks today, and this is Ralph Rickman looking forward to our next musical meeting.

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3: Oh, it's been a nice day for most of the day today, but tomorrow, after an overnight high, well, low of 7, it's going to be 14 degrees and partly cloudy. Tuesday, showers and 15 degrees, and Wednesday, much the same, showers but 11 degrees. That's the high, 11 degrees. At the moment, it's 13 degrees. It's Roger Watson here. I'm sure you loved lots of Rolf Rickman memories that were played in the last couple of hours. And just wanted to thank Vanessa for a couple of great weeks. She had a lovely voice and she was one of the new people coming on board here at Radio Eastern. And I think she's going to do very well. Here's a song that I think you're going to enjoy.

Oh, the wonderful voice of Karen Carpenter and the Beatles classic Ticket to Ride. Now, I mentioned that because I went to The Round, one of our sponsors, the last couple of weeks, actually. So the week before I saw a comedian, and last week I saw the Beatles Legacy at The Round, a great place to watch artists and music and that sort of thing. And, yeah, so, of course, they did Ticket to Ride, which was great. So just a reminder, it's Roger Watson back again for a couple of hours and laid back Sunday. I'm still going through the alphabet a bit. We're finishing with the D's today, and we've got some new Australian music as well, and on to the E's. So it's all happening at this point in time. I've got Donny Hathaway. I did play a couple of weeks ago, and I've got another one from him. He Ain't Heavy. This is a classic, and he's got a lovely voice, very calming.

It's Doris Day, of course, Blue Skies, and hope you enjoyed that. That's the one we used to play in the band as well. Now, Vietnam Veterans Day March and Service has been hosted by Croydon.

0: Oh, there are a couple of Australian songs just out, and the last one you heard was by a young lady called Possum, goes by the name of Possum, and she's just put out her debut album, which is called Painesville Seafoods, and that's an interesting one. It's a fish and chip concept album, apparently. I hadn't heard of that before, and it's around the fishing town of Painesville down at East Gippsland. If you want to find out more about Possum, you can go to possummusic.com.au. And before that was Sandy Summers getting us to understand what Like a 70s Day is all about. And I'm sure there's many people that remember the 70s. It's only 50 years ago, but it was a very enjoyable time of life. Okay, a couple of messages and we'll be back with more.
1: I'm Jim O'Brien with today's Towns and Cities of Australia. Today it's Bowen, situated on the Whitsunday coast in Queensland between Townsville and Airlie Beach. It's the town of Bowen. There are plenty of beautiful beaches, parklands and picnic areas around the town. Horseshoe Bay, Rose Bay, Murray Bay and Coral Bay are all worth a visit. You can either take a pleasant walk or drive past all of these beautiful bays, which includes the lookout at Horseshoe Bay. Close to the beaches is Muller's Lagoon. This is a large park with plenty of open grass areas and a beautiful lake. Many travellers looking for work will find plenty of fruit picking as Bowen has a large fruit growing industry. In the town itself, there are several interesting buildings. These include the courthouse and the Art Deco Bowen Post Office. The walking trail around town will take you past these and many more. In Gordon Street is the Bowen Historical Museum. On Herbert Street is the Soldiers Memorial. There is plenty of accommodation available, including camping and caravan parks, hotels and hostels, with many situated on the beachfront. So, make Bowen a must when visiting Queensland. With today's Towns and Cities of Australia, I'm Jim O'Brien.

Oh, Dusty Springfield, of course. And here's one for Alyssa and Brett who are listening. And this is the Eagles this time. And a little bit of alcohol.

0: Don McLean, we're still doing the D's, and it doesn't matter anymore. He's coming to Australia. Look out for that. I think tickets are on sale at the moment. Janice rang in to say hi. Always good to hear from her, and hope she's having a good night. Now, the mental health in Deakin have a community approach in their community support meeting. This is a grassroots approach exploring supporting non-clinical to mental well-being. People are welcome to come along, listen, have a cup of tea, participate at your own comfort level. Starts on Wednesday the 29th of July, so this Wednesday coming, and it's then every Wednesday between 6:30pm to 8:15pm. It's at the Nutterwadding Community Hub, 96 Springvale Road, Nutterwadding. If you'd like to get in contact, you can ring Tim Wilson on 981-227-28. Okay, a couple more messages and then more songs from the D's.
1: I'm Jim O'Brien with today's towns and cities of Australia. Today it's Bowen, situated on the Whitsunday coast in Queensland between Townsville and Airlie Beach. It's the town of Bowen.
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What a great song from Ed Sheeran. That was called Perfect, and it really was. Now, the Heathmont Ladies Probers Club, his next meeting is in August, and it starts with a quick meeting, afternoon tea, and a guest speaker. This is a friendly group, and it welcomes visitors to come along. The August speaker is going to be Gary Kerr and Music and Food of Melbourne in the 50s. So if you were all you want to know about the 50s and music and food, what else would there be? So that's on Monday the 3rd of August, and they meet on the first Monday of each month. The time is 2 p.m. till 4 p.m. at the Heathmont Baptist Church at 78 Cuthbert Street in Heathmont. If you want to find out more about it, give Jill Carroll a call on 0415 955 087. Now, I've only heard from Janice today, so if you want to say hello, this is how you do it. Abba's going to tell you.

I'll have to keep that song handy because Pam gave me a call straight away and she loved Possum, a possum from East Gippsland. So, yes, it was terrific. That was her first album out and the first single from it. So hope you enjoyed that. Talking of Australian people, here's another one. This is No Promises and the song called Siren.

0: That is Don Henley, who has such a unique voice from the Eagles, the drummer of the Eagles, of course. And that's called I Can't Stand Still, Talking to the Moon. Beautiful voice. Love Don Henley.
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0: Not going to be too bad overnight, 7 degrees, and tomorrow's 14 and partly cloudy. Tuesday we get the rain, 15 degrees and showers. Wednesday we got the showers, but it's only going to be 11 degrees, so getting a bit cooler. Right now it is about 11 degrees now, so hope you're keeping warm. It's Roger Watson, Laid Back Sunday. 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I've got one here for Pam. I've given up on the gypsy one. You're going to have to do the Googling for me, Pam, because I failed miserably. So couldn't find it in Act 1 or Act 2, but we have got Willie Nelson and a song we used to do on it's all about a Saturday night. Just trust me, Pam. Listen to the first line.

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0: awfully different without you. 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
1: Oh, we were talking about the 70s earlier. That album came out in 1978. That was called, and the album was called Stardust. And that's, these are the tracks, and I'm sure there are lots of songs that we all love. Stardust, Georgia on My Mind, Blue Skies, All of Me, Unchained, Melody, September Song, On the Sunny Side of the Street, Moonlight in Vermont, Don't Get Around Much Anymore, which we just played, Someone to Watch Over Me as well. A couple added later on, but I think they're just filling in the album. So, okie doke, back to, we've got a couple more modern ones at this little point in time. This is Donna Summer with MacArthur Park, but it's a quieter version. Doesn't go too long.

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That's Donna Fargo with When Will I Be Loved, another one we used to do with Beautiful Harmonies, twin brother and I, and Janet was on the lead and she was fantastic. And before that, of course, was Donnie and Marie. You probably recognised It Takes Two. Now, the Yarra Rangers Council wants to let you all know there's three local parks within the Shire that have been upgraded for your enjoyment. They're Bimbadeen Reserve, Kemp Reserve and Mount Evelyn Recreational Reserve. So the designs of these upgrades came from feedback from the local community. So if you want to check them out with your kids or if you want to go and have a swing yourself, head along to those reserves and see what they've done to them. Okay, just quick message and then I'll be back with more songs from the D's and E's.

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0: Pam, that was Johnny Mathis, at least, and that was Stardust, of course, from the album I was talking about earlier from Willie Nelson. And I hope that helped. You'll have to do a bit of research during the week. And I'm too busy. I've run out of hands to keep looking things up on Google. And before that was Ursa Kitt with Caesar Born. And that was really quite so good. And if you remember Ursa Kitt, she was one of the cat women on Batman. Do you remember that? No, all those years ago. So, yes, she just, that was a cat, by the way. And, yeah, not too sure that it was a great impersonation, but still. Now, I was talking about the round earlier. This is a little bit more information about this wonderful place to see artists.
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That was Dragon with a more laid-back version of Young Years. Now, a couple more Australian songs. This is one from Catherine Britt called Take Our Time, and she wrote it in Nashville many years ago with her boyfriend, who's now her husband, Bradley, and it was all about how they got a little bit backlash about their relationship early on. So this is one from Catherine called Take Our Time.

Oh, that time was Casey Barnes and called She Does. So another good country new release from the Australians. And now, talking of Australians and just wonderful things, the Choir of Hard Knocks, which was started by Jonathan Welsh, is celebrating its 20th anniversary with a gala concert with many past and present choir members attending along with special guest artists, with all proceeds going back to the choir and its wonderful work. If you'd like to go along, it's Thursday the 6th of August and at 7 p.m. at the Palais Theatre in St Kilda. It is $50 plus $7.20 booking fee, and there's also a pensioner health and seniors concession of just $25 plus your booking fee. So go along that at the Palais Theatre on Thursday the 6th of August at 7 p.m, the Choir of Hard Knocks. I'm sure if you've seen them, you would just love them. Okay, here's a couple of requests from the Eagles and KD Lang.

0: Oh, yes, you like those endings that you know exactly when they're coming. So, Ali, hope you enjoyed those. That was KD Lung, Don't Let the Stars Get in Your Eyes. And before that, the live version of Peaceful Easy Feeling. Just how good the Eagles are live even. Sound just as good as they do on the recorded ones. Now, talking of a touch of class, he's here. Peter Lee Quinn is getting ready for 7 o'clock show, Touch of Class. This is what it's going to be all about.
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2: Around our suburbs. Today we're taking a trip down memory lane to explore how life in Croydon has transformed over the past 60 years. From the swinging 60s to the modern day, Croydon has seen incredible changes. So let's hop into our time machine and set the dials to 1964. Back in 1964, Croydon was a far cry from the bustling suburb we'd know today. It was a semi-rural community with orchards, farmland, and wide open spaces. The population was much smaller, and the town had a real country feel. Neighbours knew each other and there was a strong sense of community. Kids would play in the street until dusk, riding their bikes and making their own fun. The heart of Croydon was its small shopping centre along Main Street. The local butcher, the greengrocer and the milk bar were the go-to places for daily essentials. Families often visited the Croydon Market, where fresh produce and homemade goods were sold every weekend. There was a single-screen cinema, the Croydon Theatre, where locals would gather to catch the latest films. Education was centred around a few local schools, and the Croydon Primary School was a cornerstone of the community. For secondary education, students would often travel to nearby Ringwood. Fast forward to today, and Croydon has evolved into a vibrant suburban hub. The population has boomed, and with it, the infrastructure has grown. The once small shopping strip has transformed into the Arndale Shopping Centre, offering a wide range of shops, cafes and restaurants in addition to the main street. The old market has made way for modern supermarkets and specialty stores. Public transport has improved significantly with the Croydon train station and its redevelopment, which is expected to provide easy access to Melbourne's CBD for all local residents. Roads are busier and the car is no longer the only means of transportation. The variety of schools has expanded with more options for both primary and secondary education. In terms of recreation, Croydon now boasts numerous parks, sports facilities and community centres. The Aqua Hub provides state-of-the-art swimming facilities and fitness centres. The skate park and town park and the Croydon Golf Club offers a lush green escape for golfing enthusiasts. Technology has woven itself into everyday life with high-speed internet and smart devices connecting the community in ways unimaginable 60 years ago. Yet amidst all this progress, some things remain unchanged. The sense of community spirit is still strong, and locals continue to gather for a range of annual events like festivals, and the Croydon Historical Society works hard to preserve the suburb's rich heritage. So, whether you've been a lifelong resident or you're new to the area, Croydon's blend of old world charm and modern convenience offers something for everyone. We hope you've enjoyed a reflection on one of our suburbs. Join us next time as we uncover more stories from the past and see how they shape our communities going forward. We are your voice in Melbourne's Outer East, Radio Eastern FM 98.1.

Oh, I think you get the gist of that end, but that Earth, Wind and Fire with September. And also got a call from Ali and Pam who enjoyed their request. And Pam, wish me a happy Christmas in July for yesterday. So I did forget that earlier, Pam, to wish everyone a happy Christmas in July for yesterday. But there you go. Pam did it for us. So that covered everything. Now, we're moving on, but let me tell you about the Ferntree Gully View Club. So, ladies, if you want to join a welcoming and fun club in Ferntree Gully area, this could be the club for you as they're looking for new members. Their regular meetings are held on the fourth Monday of the month, where they enjoy a two-course lunch with a speaker or entertainment. The club currently supports seven students through the Learning for Life program with the Smith family by raising money through luncheons, in-house functions, bus trips and special functions. So it's on tomorrow, 12 noon at the Knox Club, corner of Stud and Baronia Roads, Wantirna South. Lunch is $30. You can contact Remain on 0421 400549 to book for the lunch. And if you want lunch, you'd really need to get in a bit earlier than that, but give her a call anyway on 0421 400549, because I'm sure you could sit in and it wouldn't be a problem. Okay, we'll see what we can fit in. I'm going to play this because I'm going to see my good friend Gary up at the Gold Coast tomorrow. He was a piano player with me at Shatawauna, and he'd had the music for this next song. This is Donny Osmond's with Go Away Little Girl, and musicians tend to change the lyrics and things, so this was just called Get Lost, which was charming, wasn't it? So this is the real version called Go Away Little Girl from Donny.

Oh, that's Dolly Parton, of course, and it's time to go. Yep, I know. Sad when someone has to leave, but I've got to leave. Now, just to take us to Peter Lee Quinn, here's a little bit of Dudley Moore, starting with D, Song for Susie. I'll be back next week. Thanks for your texts and phone calls. Much appreciated. Bye for now.

Thank you very much, Roger, for a great selection for the last 2 hours of music you've been playing in your laid-back Sunday. Thank you very much, Roger. And hello, I'm Peter Lee Quinn, and it's time for A Touch of Class. It's a weekly program of 2 hours of classical music, and it's always on the lighter side. It's for your listening pleasure and enjoyment.

Yes, now this edition of A Touch of Class. Now I've included works by Beethoven, Fauré, Cacciatore, Salieri and a few others. Now we're going to begin with Franz Lehár, The Land of Smiles. Here's the overture.

Ah, The Land of Smiles by Franz Lehár, and that was the overture, and it was performed by the Graunke Symphony Orchestra, and Willie Matters was conducting. Now, it's a story of romance colliding with Oriental tradition. Now, the operetta in three acts, and there are several versions, is set in the early 1900s. Now, the first act takes place in Vienna, where the Chinese prince Xu Zhong has taken a wife, the Countess Lisa. And the second act, it takes place in Peking. Now, the smiling Prince Xu Zhong has been appointed Prime Minister and, by tradition, is obliged to take four wives. A custom does not recognise Countess Lisa as his wife. Anyway, she's unable to accept that situation and she wants to return to her homeland. Anyway, now we'll just step into Act 2 in Xu Zhong's palace. Now, his uncle is demanding that Xu Zhong follow Chinese custom in the matter of wives. Now, left alone to ponder, Xu Zhong sings Love, Let Me Dream Again, expressing that his heart belongs to Countess Lisa.

Charles Craig tenor as Su Chong. And they sang Love Let Me Dream Again. Comes from Act 2 after Su Chong had been demanded to take four wives, as was the custom at the time. But his heart belonged to his Viennese wife, Countess Lisa. Now, this particular aria comes from the 1959 English production of Lehar's The Land of Smiles. And there are various versions anyway. Anyway, now we turn to the same aria, but from the original German score, Deinest Mein Ganzes Herz, famously known in English as You Are My Heart's Delight.

You Are My Heart's Delight, from The Land of Smiles by Franz Leha. That occurs when Lisa made it clear to Prince Xu Chong she could not accept making way for his four wives and would return to her homeland. But Xu Chong, he rejects this and he sang to her why. Now, we heard a 1975 concert rendition by Donald Smith, an acclaimed mid-20th century Australian tenor as Prince Xu Chong. And John Lansbury conducted the Adelaide Symphony Orchestra, and I had a good intention of putting the actual German rendition by Jonas Kaufmann, because I believe he does a very good rendition of the same song in German. Anyway, we'll have some romance for violin and orchestra. It's number 2 by Beethoven.

0: Romance for Violin and Orchestra in F major, number 2, Opus 15. Now, that was composed in 1798 by Beethoven. And as far as Beethoven's concerned, this is still his number 1. The only thing is the publishers published his second first, hence the numbering. Now, the what was there? That's the first one was probably thought that they needed some extra funds, the publishers. But anyway, in what we heard, Pinkus Zukerman, violin with the London Philharmonic Orchestra, and Daniel Barenboim, he conducted. And A Touch of Class with Peter. Now, it's going to return in just a moment.
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0: And you're currently listening to A Touch of Class with Peter. Now, it's a weekly program of classical music on the lighter side. It's for listening pleasure and enjoyment. Now, coming up a little later, I have three excerpts from Fauré's Requiem. But for now, we have a clarinet concerto by a contemporary of both Haydn and Mozart, Carl Stamitz, 1745 to 1801. Now, he was born in Mannheim and he received his early training from his father. Now, he was the leader of the Mannheim Orchestra. Now, as a youth, he was employed as a violinist in the court orchestra at Mannheim, and later he travelled extensively as a virtuoso. But he never was able to secure a permanent position. Stamitz composed for many instruments, including the clarinet. Here now is Clarinet Concerto No. 11 in E-flat major. It's in three movements.

Clarinet Concerto No. 11 in E flat major. It was by Carl Stamitz and was in three movements: Allegro, Andante Moderato, and the finale, the Allegro Moderato. Now, that was Kalman Burke's clarinet with the Nicholas Esterhazy Sinfonia. Now, Stamitz, he composed more than 50 symphonies, and there's a very large quantity of chamber music to his name, and there are more than 60 concertos, including about 16 for the clarinet. And now the actual number of compositions by Carl are very hard to verify, as there are at least five other 18th century composers with the same surname and given names, plus variations to spelling. Radio East, 98.1, Peter speaking. Oh yes, yeah, very good. No, I'll be looking forward to that, and thank you very much for the call.

0: Slava Gregorian, he played the Grand Overture Opus 61 by Mauro Giuliani. Now, Slava Gregorian, now he's performed at many national and international festivals, as well as performing with and also as a soloist with many national and international orchestras since his debut in 1990 as a soloist in Sydney, and he was only 14 at that particular time. Now, he also performs regularly with his brother Leonard. Now, Touch of Class will continue in a moment or two, and we'll have three excerpts from Foray's Requiem in less than a minute.
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0: And now Touch of Class with Peter continues, and we have quite serene, and it comes from the Requiem in D minor by Gabriel Fauré. Now, he began work on that particular one in 1887, and he completed that in 1900, and I believe there were, I think, two revisions in between. And at the time also, in his own words, he did it for pleasure and as a lullaby of death for performances in concert halls rather than a church environment. Here now is Sanctus, followed by Pia Jesu and In Paradisum.

Three Sabrine and Sublime excerpts from the Requiem by Gabriel Fauré. Sanctus, and it was followed by the Serene Pia Jesu, the prayer to the good Jesus for everlasting rest, and it just ended with the In Paradisum, with text taken from May Angels Lead You to Paradise, the heavenly peace and safe passage for the soul. Those three came from Requiem in D Minor, Opus 48 by Gabriel Fauré. Now, he completed that in 1900. Sir Colin Davis conducted the Rodeo Chorus at Leipzig and the Staatskapelle Dresden. And we heard Lucia Popp, the vocalist in the Pia Jesu. Now, the full orchestral version was performed at Fauré's own funeral in 1924. Now, a lullaby from Fauré's Dolly Suite.

Roger Woodward, who played Lullaby, comes from the Dolly Suite Opus 56 by Gabriel Fauré. Now, the Dolly Suite of three pieces is so named as was inspired by a birthday present to a daughter by Emma Bardash. So small, her nickname was Dolly. Now, apparently, Fauré had had a passionate affair with Emma for some time. Anyway, we move on in a touch of class with Peter, and we come now to Antonio Salieri. Now, he was a composer, teacher, conductor, and a colleague and friend to Mozart. Salieri was born near Verona. Then at the age of 16, Salieri moved to Vienna, and he soon rose to prominence, and he was closely associated with, in some capacity, with most of the musical institutions in Vienna for most of his life. No wonder other composers had problems trying to get positions there. Anyway, here now is the first movement from the Piano Concerto in B-flat.

0: Piano Concerto in B flat major, the first movement, Allegro Moderato. It was by Salieri. And the first movement was actually played by Pietro Spada, now who also directed the Philharmonia Orchestra. Now, like Mozart, Salieri composed countless compositions, but something different there. He only had two piano concerto to his name, one in C and the other one is in B flat, which we just heard some part of. Anyway, some of Salieri's famous pupils were Beethoven, Liszt and Schubert. Plus, Mozart's son, Franz Xaver, of course, he became a pupil later on. Anyway, Touch of Class will return in just a moment.
1: 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Was it the right time? 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
0: And at the moment you are listening to A Touch of Class with Peter. And it's a weekly program of classical music on a lighter side. It's for your listening pleasure and enjoyment. Now we'll have some ballet. Now this particular one has been inspired by a historical character of Spartacus, the captured king of Thrace, along with his wife Phrygia, by the Roman army. Now, Spartacus is forced to kill a close friend in the gladiatorial ring to entertain the Roman consul and his entourage. Now, this particular act repulses Spartacus, who incites his fellow captives into rebellion. Then, finally, the slaves are freed, and Phrygia, along with the other slave women, are also rescued from the consul's harem. And they escape, but of course, they'll be celebrating later on. Here now I have two excerpts from the ballet, the Adagio of Spartacus and Phrygia, and it's followed by the variations of Aegina, Freed, Concubine and Bacchanalia. Music's by Aram Khachaturian.

0: Yuri Semyonov conducted the Royal Philharmonic Orchestra, and that was a performance of two excerpts from the 1954 ballet Spartacus, the music by Khachaturian. We heard the, just listened to, the variations of Aegina and Bacchanalia, and it began with the Adagio of Spartacus and Phrygia. They were capturing a moment of profound love between them, Spartacus and his wife Phrygia, recently rescued from captivity before the tragedy unfortunately unfolded. Now, this excerpt, or the theme from it, is well known for its use in films and television productions. The main one that comes to mind is the Oneiden line from the 1970s, so you probably remember that. And there was even Caligula, and even commercials. Now, A Touch of Class is coming to a close, and Dion West is already in the studio preparing for his program of Common Ground, and he'll tell you why.
1: This is Common Ground. 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From Melbourne to Mzansi, across borders and time zones, this is where culture, community and conversation meet. Common Ground, Sundays, 9 to 11 p.m. Because no matter how far you roam, we're stronger on Common Ground.
0: And it'll be coming in about 15 minutes' time. Anyway, the music and Touch of Class continues, and we have Johann Baptist van Hal, 1739 to 1813. He was one of, he became popular, actually. And as a composer in Vienna, he had no ambition for high office, fame or fortune, but he had talent in detecting and reacting to social, economic and musical fashions. In short, he was able to make a comfortable living, and he composed about 80 symphonies during the period 1760s to the mid-1770s. Here is Symphony in D, and it's in three movements, Allegro Molto, Cantabile and the Finale, Allegro.

Symphony in D minor and three movements, and composed by around 1773 by Johann Baptist van Hal. He was also known as Jan Kritertel van Hal. Now, he was a contemporary of Mozart and Haydn. Anyway, that ends a touch of class on Radio Eastern 98.1 for this week. I do thank you for listening and your company, phone calls too, and a message. Thank you very much, and there'll be more in the touch of class next week. Dion West is coming up in a moment, and I'm Peter Lee Quinn. It's bye for now.

And I'll have more for you next week in the Touch of Class. And I'm not too sure. I'm still working on that particular program. And until then, it was, I'll keep working on that. And now in a moment or two, and a few minutes, or less than a minute, a few seconds, Dion West will be taking over with his Common Ground program.

Yes, yes, yes. What an evening. Good evening, good evening. Dion Wes, goeiemiddag. Good afternoon if you're back in South Africa and you've tuned in to Common Ground. Peter Lee Quinn, thank you so much for a fabulous show as always. And yes, the two amigos bringing it together, or bringing it home on a Sunday evening here on Radio Eastern FM 98.1. And yeah, what a show I've got for you this evening. Yes, listeners, some of you have phoned in and there was a couple, and I can't, maybe you guys do talk to each other. Yeah. Said, Dion, you never played the Carpenters. What's wrong with you? Okay. Okay. I listened. And yes, I think this track is very appropriate. Why wouldn't I play this, huh? And yes, I agree. We've only just begun. 58 minutes to go for the next hour, then another hour after that. We've

0: 12 after 9, John West, and this is Common Ground. Goeienaand weer aan julle allemaal, en yes, good afternoon to you in South Africa. Gee, what a weekend. Hey, yeah, Commonwealth Games is underway, Glasgow. The games that Melbourne forfeited quite a couple of years ago, so yeah, don't get me started on that. What a political diabolical disaster for our state government. Anyway, the Glaswegians, no doubt, is putting together a fabulous, fabulous show. And yeah, I just had a quick look at the medal tally and what is happening at the moment. Yes, as always, Australia just seems to get such a fabulous start. Gee, out of the blocks quite quickly. Looking now, 23 medals, 12 gold, 5 silver and 6 bronze. England second on the tally at the moment. 3 gold, 7 silver, 5 bronze for a total of 15. And South Africans, yes, currently lying 5th. 2 golds, 1 silver and 3 bronze for a tally of 6. Anyway, yeah, we will chat a lot about that maybe during the show. Maar natuurlijk, ons focus vanavond op muziek en ander inlichting wat ik graag met jullie wil deel. And thank you so much, Mari and Cedric, all the way from Cape Town, already tuned in. And yeah, I hope you're going to enjoy the show as much as I do in bringing it to you.
1: 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The secret to drought-proofing your garden is a thick layer of mulch. Here are a few winter tips. Thoroughly weed and water garden beds now. Then, when the weather warms up, fertilise trees and shrubs. After all this, then apply the mulch. When mulching newly planted trees and shrubs, spread the compost over an area about a square metre. This encourages broad root development and stops damage to new roots and stems from cultivating and edge trimming equipment. Because organic mulches decay and become incorporated into the soil, renew them every 9 to 12 months. Composted cut grass, leaves and prunings are ideal. Alternatively, bagged peat moss, manure, loosened hay, straw, sugarcane or bush chip are great substitutes. Good gardening from Graham Ross and the Winter Garden Clinic.
0: Yes, he's always my go-to man when it comes to gardening. Gee, he always gets it so right. Like this band, Fleetwood Mac, and that fabulous track, Little Lies. 15 after 9.

0: 21 after 9, Dion West, and this is Common Ground, show focusing on just fabulous music, chatter, entertainment, and reaching out to, of course, ex-South Africans or Southern Africans, both here in Melbourne and then those still residing in South Africa. And I do know there's quite a number of you tuning in or having tuned in this evening, and no doubt you all would have had, I think, a fabulous weekend. The weather, of course, this time of year, the best is for us not to talk about it, but just to accept what it is. But there were glimpses of some beautiful days or sunlight, but then goodness me, the rain has always been around to challenge us, no matter how hard we try not even to think about it. And I'll be right back after this message.
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1: Okay, reaching out here to Lady Gaga and Bradley Cooper with that fabulous rendition, Shallow.

there. What a fabulous track. Absolutely enjoyable. 26 and a half minutes after 9. Dion West, and this is Common Ground, brought to you by Radio Eastern FM 98.1. Hi, this is Dion West with Southern Sounds, the show where we take you on a journey to the heart of country music. From the legends that shaped the sound to the hottest stars lighting up country music today, we're here to connect you to the best of country, one song at a time. Welcome to Southern Sounds, Monday nights between 8 and 10 p.m. Yes, the other show here on Radio Eastern FM. And tomorrow night, what a show I've got. Melburnians, you will remember that I had the fabulous Shani Wise in my studio a couple of times. And Shani is coming around again Monday evening. Yeah, less than 24 hours from now. And we're going to talk about her new releases. She's told me she's got a whole bag full of new music, and no doubt she'll be performing live in the studio. Gee, I always look forward to it, because Shani is just phenomenal, you know, and what a great backstory she has as well. So do make sure you do tune in tomorrow night. Yes, if you do have the time, okay? 8 to 10 here on Radio Eastern FM. Okay, no. Julle het gevra, ons moet onthou. Yeah, you want to reminisce, and I've chosen these following couple of tracks based on audience demand. So, yeah, this takes us back many, many years. And the tracks are quite meaningful to so many of us. Yeah, so enjoy. The man with the voice, one of the most beautiful baritone voices ever, the late, great Jim Reeves.

0: Thank you so much for those couple of phone calls that just came through. 9722 9981. Just reminding those of you that don't know the number by now, 9722 9981. Yes, text messages 0485 866 981. Hopefully I can get my machine going here this evening. 0485 866 981. It's about, 23 and a half minutes to go before 10 o'clock. And I'm here in Studio One this evening. Yeah, the slightly larger one. And but it's cozy. Yeah, it's cozy. Big. I haven't turned on the aircon yet, so it's slight little nip in air. But yeah, no, it kind of keeps me awake. Well, I hope, in actual fact, it does. And lots more music to come. Baie meer musiek wat nog gaan kom. And just at this stage, ek wil net vir julle allemaal herinner. South African Events het dit met my gedeel. 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
1: With today's music trivia, I'm John Walker. Band on the Run, recorded by Paul McCartney and Wings in 1974. The lyrics of the song, If We Ever Get Out of Here, were apparently inspired by a frustrated George Harrison, who muttered that same phrase at a meeting with Apple's board of directors. This was a number one hit in America, but wasn't released as a single here in Australia. Barbara Ann by the Beach Boys, recorded in 1966. Lead vocalist on this jam recording was Dean Torrance of Jan and Dean fame. The song was first recorded by The Regents in 1961. This has been John Walker with today's music trivia.
0: It's always good to get these bits of trivia information, so at your next trivia evening, you can be all so wise and smart. Gee, you know, impress your friends with all the knowledge that Radio Eastern FM shares with you, okay?

0: 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Nothing but classics from the 70s.
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1: Yes. And then the lads from Ireland. The Water Boys. Singing about the moon. 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

0: Always love to bring that song to you, the audience, because it means so much to me personally as well. Very, very important song to me as a young man when I grew up back in South Africa. And before that, Wings, Paul McCartney. And yes, ably supported by Linda, the late Linda McCartney. And the track, Malav Kintyre and Cliff Richard, got us underway in that triple play. Wired for Sound, Dion West, and it's now about 6 minutes to go before 10 o'clock, and you are tuned into Radio Eastern FM, more specifically, the show Common Ground. And yes, next Sunday, we'll endeavour, and I've just reached out to Craig Johnson, and listeners will or might recall quite a couple of weeks ago, literally, I think 2 months ago, geez, all that long ago. Yeah, I had Craig on air, Craig X Capital Radio, still involved with him. And although he's based in Florida, USA nowadays, he does run a show, I've heard, and he's broadcasting from there straight back into South Africa via the Capital Radio signal. For example, like what I'm doing from this side through Radio Eastern FM. And yes, you guys can stream me for Yella Omalvada in South Africa. So Yella can stream. And how wonderful modern technology is, eh? Gee, it's not all that complicated anymore. You just download an app, search for our handle, Radio Eastern FM 98.1. You look us up. Yes, Melbourne based. And voila, there you have it. So yeah, just to remind you a bit about Craig and myself, and then we're going to get stuck straight into some beautiful South African music. So this will bring back memories.
1: Gonna make a Sunday in every way, morning to tonight.
0: And yes, off to Wonderland. Their track, Try Again Later.

0: Three wonderful South African tracks. Macaulay Workshop, as I've stated, the Buccaneer, taking us back to very early 80s. And before that, Mean Mr. Mustard. I think they would have taken their name from that Beatles song. But gee, what a band from South Africa, Secret Places. And then after Wonderland opened the triple play, try again later. And as listeners would recall, we had them on air a couple of months ago, no doubt. I think it's time we get Paul and Trixie back on air. What do you think? Okay. No doubt you're going to agree with me. Basically, nearly 8 after 10, Dion West. This is Common Ground, and you are tuned in to Radio Eastern FM 98.1.
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Kies hoe lekker sal dit wees, he? Groot braai. Hoopelik kan ons dit doen op die 16 Augustus, jy weet nie, wanneer ons die Afrikaanse show het hier in Melbourne. Gepraat van shows, daar was gister een bijeenkomst gewees by Albert Park. Julle sal kon onthou, ek het dit laas Sondag genoem, die South African meetup all got together, and no doubt they would have had a fabulous day. So, yeah, would love to know what actually transpired, so hopefully I can get one or two of those of you who attended to come on air and have a bit of a chat and inform us as to when a get-together is going to happen again, especially maybe here in the eastern suburbs, or maybe even further afield, outer eastern, here near Croydon, Ringwood area. Okay, so please do reach out. Yeah, I just had a message from Arno. He's from South African Events. He's currently in Canada. I do know there is a big Afrikaans event wat ook daar plaasvind op die oomblik. En hy het vir my laat weet, hy is die

0: 6 Augustus is hy terug in Australië en ons sal dan reël laat haar nou op die air kom en ons lekker kan gesels oor wat hy beplan vir die res van die jaar. So, anyway, so yeah, please watch the space for further information.
1: 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If you're buying, selling or investing, call Brett Freeman and his team at Noel Jones Ringwood on 9879 4422 for the best experience on offer in the eastern suburbs.
0: Yeah, let's go to the movies. Why wouldn't we want to do that? And the Bee Gees, Night Fever. Yeah, another about hour and a half to go to midnight. And I'm sure you're enjoying the show as much as I do presenting it to you.

And yes, just sometimes, we get tired of toeing the line. And that's where I then come in and help you carry the burden.

0: And as I've indicated earlier, the Commonwealth Games is currently happening in Glasgow. Day two of the Commonwealth Games and some highlights. I'll come back to the medal tally in a second. Let's look at what events are still going to happen. So netball's done, weightlifting is done, and so is swimming and para swimming for the day. So still to come, or what is actually live right now, bowls and para bowls, boxing and gymnastics, and that's more the artistic side of gymnastics. So if you can tune in, do so, because those events are being live screened. Let me see what else is about to happen. 3x3 basketball and 3-on-3 wheelchair basketball is basically about to commence. Weightlifting is about in 30 minutes. Netball, yes, I think South Africa might have a chance for a medal. Fingers crossed for you guys. And that starts in 28 minutes. Bowls and para bowls, again, starts in an hour. Let me see what else is happening. Gymnastics, artistics in 4 hours, boxing in 4 hours, and weightlifting. So, gee, there's a smorgasbord of sport continuing in the Northern Hemisphere. So no doubt you guys must just stay tuned and look forward to the event that you absolutely would like to see. So the medal tally at the moment, Australia number one, with a total of 23 medals, 12 gold, 5 silver, 6 bronze. Then England, 15 medals, 3 gold, 7 silver, 5 bronze. Nigeria is third, 6 medals, 3 gold and 3 silver. And then Scotland's fourth, they've got 4 medals, 2 golds and 2 silvers. And then South Africa is fifth with 6 medals, 2 golds, 1 silver and 3 bronzes. And then Canada comes in at number 6 at the moment, 4 medals, 1 gold, 1 silver, 2 bronzes, etc., etc. So a lot of you might ask, but gee, if you do the numbers, for example, when I look at Scotland and, or now let me take this one. Nigeria is on 6 medals and so is South Africa, okay? They've got 3 gold, 3 silver. South Africa has got 2 gold, 1 silver and 3 bronzes. So Nigeria third, South Africa fifth. So please do remember, it's all about gold medals, okay? That is weighted, so the medal tally is weighted. So if you got gold and or silver, preferably gold, it weighs more. So always bear in mind, and it's not just a random total number of medals. You always have to understand that it's just the way it works, and I do know the Olympics is quite similar. But without any further ado, let's listen to some more fabulous music, like this awesome track by 10cc, and they say they're not in love. 22 minutes to 11 o'clock, Dion West, and this is Common Ground.
1: I'm not in love, so don't

0: Yeah, this reminds me, because I still have a day job as well. And it's Monday tomorrow, eh? Goodness me, I forgot about it.
1: Wow.
0: Need to get inspiration. Absolutely need to.

0: Maximum music, minimum blah blah.
1: And yes, getting closer to 11, quarter to 11, exactly, quart voor 2. South Africa on the date. Pink Floyd.

Yes, and this is Mature with the track If I Was. How many of us have been saying this over the years, eh? If I was a doctor, a nurse, astronaut,

Here, picture the scene. Young student traveling through Transkei in a Fiat Super Mirafiori and listening to the police with do do do do.

Thank you for being tuned in this evening. Gee, what a show. And on Cine Show 8, met a very relevant song. The 3 Degrees, and When Will I See You Again? Yes, and that will be next Sunday evening. Same time, same place, okay? You have a wonderful week. Geniet die week. Ons sien mekaar volgende Sondag.

0: It always sounds nice on Radio Eastern.
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Better think twice before you walk off my lot. Take my advice, at least you know what you've got.

Carol Gibbons and the Savoy Hotel Orpheans there with Harry Bentley on the vocals, and he was also playing the drums, Better Think Twice. Hello and welcome to Down Memory Lane. It's a program that brings you music from the first half of the 20th century, and it's brought to you courtesy of the Community Radio Network. My name is Streamer, and you can get in touch with me, streamer88.5@gmail.com, or via the program, the actual radio station you're listening to now. And today we're celebrating that a little while back it was International Cake Day, so a few songs about cakes. I didn't have that many, so there's a whole lot of other people just thrown in for the fun of it. I also discovered that not only is there an International Cake Day in July, there's also one in November. So there we go, you can do it twice a year. Anyway, here's Count Basie and his orchestra with Louisiana.

Another track there by Carol Gibbons with his Savoy Hotel Orpheans. I'm going to get lit up when the lights go up in London. And he was the vocalist there, so Carol Gibbons on the vocals for us. Count Basie and his orchestra before that, from an album in the Jazz Great series, a compilation of Count Basie's work called Jive at Five. That was Louisiana, and that was recorded in 1940.

helping us to mark International Cake Day that happened a week or so ago. That was The Four Cliffs, I Like Pie, I Like Cake, from a double album called The Human Orchestra. And Ambrose and his orchestra was before that with Rita Shaw on the vocals, I'll Be Seeing You. That was recorded in 1938. You're listening to Down Memory Lane, a program brought to you by the Community Radio Network. My name is Streamer, and I'm bringing you music from the first half of the 20th century. Thank you.

Two Left Feet. That was Ralph Gordon and his orchestra. I really don't know much about Ralph Gordon, but I do know that these are the titles of some of the other tracks that he's recorded: Fun in a Boiler Factory, 12 O'Clock in Jalopy, Two Left Feet and Arabian Nightmare. Well, that might be interesting to track down some of those. And before that, Jack Payne and his BBC Dance Orchestra with the vocals by Jack Payne, Bob Busby and Bob Manning, Do Something from 1929. Here's a track called Pound Cake.

0: The Benny Goodman Quartet. That's Benny Goodman, Teddy Wilson, Gene Krupa and Lionel Hampton stomping at the Savoy, the 1936 version of it. And before that we heard Count Basie and his orchestra, Pound Cake from 1939. Well, next up we have another cake song for you. This is a silly song, but not the official silly song.
1: Got married just the other night. I hear he's a man who has an awful appetite. Well, his wife went to cooking school but only learned to bake. He must pick about his meal. She says, John, for goodness sake, just cut yourself a piece of cake
2: and make yourself at home.
1: I'm sorry that I can't cook steak,
2: but cake is so high toned.
1: You'll get corns and bunions
2: from eating Spanish onions.
1: So cut

0: at Jonesy's house the poker players meet. After playing cards, I'll bet that they all want to eat. One more deal and then we'll eat, they hear his wifey say. They expect a lovely spread, but almost pass away when she says, cut yourself a piece of cake
1: and make yourself at home.
0: I'm sorry that I can't cook steak,
1: but take it so high tone.

0: 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He said he couldn't pay the rent unless some bank he robbed. The landlord said he'd call that night because the rent was due. Jones's wife said, I'll fix him. She knew what to do. She told him, cut yourself a piece of cake
1: and make yourself at home.
0: I'm sorry that I can't cook steak,
1: but take your saw high tone.
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0: 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So cut yourself a piece of cake and make yourself at home.
1: There's apple cake.
2: And orange cake.
1: And angel cake.
2: And chocolate cake.
1: And raisin cake.
2: And nutty cake.
0: So cut yourself a piece of cake and make yourself at home.
3: 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Well, it's half an hour into the show, which means it's time for our Silly Song with Streamer, and today we're celebrating International Cake Day, so we're going to have a song. If I knew you were coming, I'd have baked a cake.
4: Now, son, here, come here a minute and grab the end of this carpet. We're going to roll out the welcome mat for your Uncle Bob Hope.
5: Bob?
4: John Trotter here has a very nice arrangement of if I knew you were coming, I'd have baked a cake. Just to show you that I'm your pal, and I'm no piggy, don't want to hog things around this trap, I'm going to let you sing it with me.
5: That doesn't prove anything, but if I... I don't think you'd cut me into a song. This is my night!

0: Never heard you. Never heard you in such wonderful voice, Rob. You're never better. I told you.
1: Bing Crosby there clowning around with Bob Hope, and they had John Scott Trotter and his orchestra giving them the music. There was also an unidentified vocal group giving them great backing vocals. If I knew you were coming, I'd have baked a cake. And that was our official silly song with Streamo on Down Memory Lane today. And when I saw it was International Cake Day, because I plan the shows, or rather I decide on the themes of the shows quite a way ahead, I think, well, that sounds like a good idea. I've got plenty of songs about cakes, and then discovered that I didn't. Anyway, I've scraped them all together. But what I have done is decided that you can have songs about pies as well. So our next track here is another silly song, the Blue Rockets Orchestra with Eric Tan on the vocals.
2: Come on, Bill, dinner.
3: You wouldn't be in such a hurry if you knew what's for dinner. Sergeant Knox's in charge of the mess today, so you know what to expect.
2: Oh, what's that?
3: Cold shoulder and hot tongue.
2: God, you're a moaner. The army food's good. It has to be. Don't forget the army marches on its stomach.
3: I know that. Mine's the one they've been using.
2: Huh. You don't know what's good for you. Well, here we are. And oh boy, does the food look beautiful.
3: Of course the food looks beautiful. The cook used to be an actor.
2: What's that got to do with it?
3: Well, he uses makeup instead of cooking fat.
2: Well, it still looks good to me.
3: Oh, yeah? You wait until you eat the bread pudding.
2: What's wrong with it?
3: Well, I was one of the fatigue party that helped the cook lift it out of the oven. Here, look out. Here comes the sarge.
4: Oh, so it's you again, Smith. Did you join the army to serve your country or complain about the food?
3: To serve my country, Sarge, not to eat it.
4: Oh, well, perhaps you could suggest some improvements.
3: Yes, Sarge. If I had my way, I'd have 6 meals a day.
4: 6 meals a day? I thought you said you didn't like the army food.
3: Neither do I. But you've got to get rid of the beans somehow.
4: Well, if you're not satisfied, perhaps you'd like me to write to the Savoy and arrange for a nice 6-course luncheon.
3: No, Sarge, just write to me mother.
4: Write to your mother? Well, what shall I say?

from a double album called 50 Hits of the War Years, which has turned out to be amazingly useful. Quite often those sorts of albums, get them home and you think, oh, I've got 50% of those songs already. But yeah, it's got some good tracks on it. 50 Hits from the War Years, and that was the Blue Rockets Orchestra with Eric Tan on the vocals. Ma, I Miss Your Apple Pie, and they recorded that in 1942. Well, this is Down Memory Lane. It's a program brought to you by the Community Radio Network. I bring you music from the first half of the 20th century, and my name is Streamer, and today we're celebrating that a week or so ago it was International Cake Day. This has nothing to do with cakes, this next track, but it is one of those tracks I thought, oh, that might be nice to hear today. We've got the Lester Young Quartet, and it's featuring Count Basie on the piano.

Another track from Carol Gibbons and the Savoy Hotel Orpheans. This time it was Ann Lenner on the vocals, The Moon Got In My Eyes. Now, I started to read up about Ann Lenner a few days ago, and it's the names that actually started to amuse me. Lenner was born Violet Green. Her father was Arthur Green, a variety performer who adopted the stage name Tom Lenner, and he toured with his wife Florence Wright. Lenner had five sisters: Florence, who became Judy Shirley, Maidie, Ida, Rosa, who used the stage name Sally Rose, and Ivy, who became Shirley Lenner. Here we are. So everyone's changing their names. Have to remember who was called what. And before that, Ann Lenner singing with Carol Gibbons, we had Lester Young Quartet, and that featured Count Basie on the piano. And that was a track called Blue Lester, recorded in 1944. Well, here is the last cake song of the program. This is Cheesecake.

Gone With What Draft, and that was recorded in 1941. It was Benny Goodman and his sextet, and it featured Count Basie on the piano. It's interesting, Count Basie turned up in the Lester Young Quartet too, didn't he? Yeah, that was 1941, and before that, something from either 1940 or 41, Cheesecake. Will Hudson and his orchestra came from a great album called Swing Era Big Bands. Well, it's almost the end of the show. You've been listening to Down Memory Lane, brought to you by the Community Radio Network, and my name is Streamer. To take us to the end of the show, we've got a track by Glenn Miller and his orchestra, Sliphorn Jive from 1939. Next week, I'll have Frank Sinatra with Tommy Dorsey's orchestra, celebrating a recording that they made, and more people from various compilation albums. 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And if you don't want to email me, please get in touch with me via the radio station that you're listening to now. I hope you've enjoyed today's show with the cake tracks. And here's Sliphorn Jive for you. 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

0: Can you lift his feet, sailor?
1: I'm trying, but Mr. Johnson's left foot is heavier than his right. It throws me off balance. Now,
0: come on, let's get him into my bed. You know, you can help too, Mrs. Johnson.
2: I was afraid you were going to ask me that. Imagine a husband of mine fainting in the lobby of a hotel. John Johnson, Jr. Junior? 50 years old and doesn't know how to behave in a hotel lobby. You do it. I can't touch him. Gorges himself with food and faints. Fat.
1: Fat he is. I can't even tell whether the shin bone's connected to the ankle bone. Or the ankle bone's connected to the...
0: Stop beating your gums, comedian. Just open the door to my room.
2: I'll do it. See? I helped.
0: You're a clever one, Mrs. Johnson. Okay, Junior. Up. There. Sleep tight. Come on, let's leave him alone. I'll send him home to you in the morning, Mr. Johnson.
2: I can hardly wait. Send my husband home. We're staying at the Pacifica Hotel. I'll wait for him breathlessly.
0: Now, there's a woman a man can admire, sailor. Marries a man, obviously a wealthy man, then she can't stand the sight of him. Shows she has a mind of her own. That's good in a woman. That's what makes me admire women so much. Take you now.
1: Oh, you're just saying that because I put my hair up last night. You're such a...
3: A man brought this letter, Mr. Slate. Said to give it to you right away.
0: Oh, thanks, King. Is the man waiting for an answer?
3: No, gave me the letter and scurried into the wild blue yonder.
0: Read this, sailor.
1: Goodbye, Shannon. Goodbye, dead man. Who gave you this, King?
3: A man I never saw before, Lady Sailor. He gave me the...
0: The letter and scurried into the wild blue yonder. I'll forget it. It's a new way of collecting bills. Hook me up a hammock on the patio, King. I'm going to sleep.

0: Senor Morel, without a coat in this high place, you will become sick. The ocean winds eat through your bone.
1: Worried about me, Pedro?
0: You are a man, Senor, whose brain molders with his sorrow. And for this, a man must crawl before you. And other men die.
1: Two so far. I've killed only two. You delivered the message?
0: Si.
1: To Shannon?
0: To his servant.
1: Good, that's polite. An invitation to death should be polite.
0: If you have no more need of me...
1: No, stay here. I want you to look out at the sea with me. How lovely it is, how calm. And my wife sleeps in it. There where the moon touches a white crest. How long ago, Pedro? You tell me, how long?
0: 6 years. 6 years since your wife drowned. You always count the days for me. To 6 years.
1: 6 years since you and Shannon, the other two, murdered her. Threw her from the life raft so you filth could live.
0: She was washed over by a wave. How many times must I tell you, madman? The fishing boat was wrecked in a storm. We got into the life raft. We five, a wave washed her over. We tried to...
1: You think she sleeps in peace, Pedro? I hope so. I've killed two for her. And now there's Shannon. And then there'll be you.

0: Come on, Slate, wake up.
1: How the hell happened?
0: I know she is, Slate. But tell her to go away. Wake up.
1: How the hell
0: happened? That's what you get for sleeping out here in a hammock. It's almost 8 o'clock and the rooster's on the wing. Are you going to wake up? Okay.
1: Hey, well, what's the matter with you? Going out of your mind? What'd you dump me out of the hammock for? What? Hey, what was that?
0: Get off your back, Slate. Something's happening in the hotel.
2: Mr. Slate, in your room, quickly.
0: Slate, look at him.
1: Yeah. Dead. Shot 3 times. What happened, King?
2: I was fixing breakfast, Mr. Slate. Heard the shots, ran into your room and saw Mr. Johnson like you see him.
1: Call the police, sailor, and wait around for them.
0: What about you?
1: I'm going to wake up a lady. Maybe she can tell me why she's a widow.

0: Oh, good morning, Mr. Shannon. I see you didn't bring my husband with you. Thanks. Come on in.
1: All right. Your husband couldn't come with me, Mrs. Johnson.
0: I'm having orange juice. Would you like me to squeeze you an orange?
1: Your husband's dead.
0: Junior? Oh.
1: Doesn't throw you, huh?
0: Why should it?
1: Oh, I don't know. Crazy custom, I guess. Woman's husband dies. I had the notion women cry about things like that. Dumb me.
0: Cry for that pig? He chomped his way into his grave. I warned him.
1: He was shot to death. Shot 3 times.
0: Well, that's picturesque.
1: Yeah, real romantic. Is this all it does to you, Mrs. Johnson?
0: The Mrs. part is only an affectation now. If we're going to talk anymore, just call me Rita. All the boys will from now on.
1: Just one more thing. Why should anyone want to kill your husband?
0: Well, I know why.
1: You want to tell me or the police?
0: Mm-hmm. You're prettier. My husband was killed to make me happy. I'm young, attractive, and... Don't you think I'm attractive?
1: Let's just say you're tall.
0: About your size.
1: And now you're going to be rich. Is that what you're trying to tell me?
0: Gorgeously rich. Does that interest you? No? Get out of here, Mr. Shannon.
2: Anything else I can do for you, LaSalle?
3: Let me check my list. We have removed the body of Senor John Johnson, Jr. Check. We have photographed fingerprints. Check. We have et cetera, check, et cetera, check. Ah, this I have not done.
2: Lucky for you, I brought it up, huh? What haven't you done?
3: To inform Senor Shannon that the instant he puts a foot in his hotel here, he is to take his foot and bring it up to my office, to the police.
2: I'll tell him. You want the rest of him, too, besides his foot?
3: But the very instant. It is a matter of...
2: I'll tell him.
3: Do not disappoint me, or your Shannon, senorita. Adios.
4: Perdona, senor.
3: Cuidado.
4: Your pardon for my bumping into your walking body, senor. Perdón.
3: De nada.
4: If that one would only throw me his business one day, he would make a name for me. Give me the back of your hand, senorita. I will kiss it for you.
2: All right.
4: Deliciosa.
2: Tasty, huh?
4: Oh, delicious, delicious. You should come in cans. Senorita, you have just had the honor of being kissed by Timbro, the undertaker.
2: Give me back my hand.
4: Yeah, take it. This is not what I come for. Please to show me the dead body of Slade Shannon, huh? And I will take it away and do my utmost to give calm, satisfactory, reasonable service. If you like, we can arrange a layaway plan, small down payment, anything that you would...
2: Oh, there's the body walking in now. Go collect him.
4: That is Slade Shannon? But he looks like a man who has not yet kicked the bucket. I cry, I've been deceived. This is impossible.
1: And what's the little man crying for, sailor? You say something to hurt his feelings?
2: I just proved to him you weren't dead. Broke his heart. Hold out your hand so he can kiss it. Maybe that'll make him feel better.
1: What goes on with you when I'm out, sailor? Who is this guy?
2: Timbro, the undertaker. You should hear his offer. Give him the pitch, Tiny Tim.
4: But, senor, you are not dead. I have been made of a fool. Somebody call me on the phone. Promise me that you are dead. Promise to give me your business. They promise me. And I need the money so badly.
1: I'm sorry I can't help you, Tiny Tim. Over there is out.
4: You cannot order me. The man said that you are dead.
1: You go break his heart too, Tim.
4: Put me down, senor. Put me down. Put... Teach, you are really alive, huh?
1: Bye, Tiny Tim.
4: We'll report this to the association. I will report...
2: Don't bother to take off your coat, Slate. You've got a date.
1: Guy tells me I'm dead and you want to go dancing.
2: Not me, LaSalle. They tell me he's got a bunny hug that'll open your eyes. Let's go try it on, huh, Slate?
3: You, senorita, make yourself lovely in my wicker chair. It is my only piece of furniture that becomes you.
2: Ever caught me on a desk? It'd make a peachy police calendar.
3: In the wicker chair, so that when the fright overtakes you, you can bury your head in its arms.
1: Fright? What are you talking about, LaSalle?
3: Just that. And you, senor, you will take it standing up, I presume. because you imagine yourself an invulnerable man.
2: No, he doesn't. Show him your collection of scars, Slate.
3: Soon there may be the permanent scar on him, Senorita Duval. The scar of death.
2: Thanks for putting the wicker chair under me.
1: This your day to play goblin, LaSalle? What are you talking about?
3: 2 weeks ago, a man was murdered. A plain man, Juan Rico. A week later, another man was murdered.
2: So you had a couple of good weeks. What's that got to do with Slate?
3: I will come to it. 4 men have been promised death. 2 have got it.
1: That murder note someone sent me, it was for real. That's what you're trying to say?
3: Precisely. The killer of Johnson Jr. thought it was you sleeping in your own bed. He thought he killed you.
2: Slate, that makes you...
3: Precisely. 2 are dead, and there is still a 3rd and a 4th. Walk quietly, Navana, Senor Shannon. The 3rd death waits for you.

0: Three cheers and a rackety racks for the Havana Police Department. Turn a back somersault and lead me in a cheer, sailor.
1: What makes you so sour, Slate? They're trying to save your life.
0: Yeah, but how? They want me to get out of Havana. Maybe I never told you this, sailor. I'm crazy about Havana.
1: It's only for a little while till they find the murderer. Someone wants you dead and you want to walk up to him and shake his hand. Because in some rotten port once, maybe a girl whispered you were a hero.
0: Correction. In all the rotten ports. I'm not going to run.
2: It has always been so with him, Lady Sailor. I remember once in Vina del Mar. Suddenly I remember another thing that I have not remembered. This letter came for you, Mr. Slate, while you were at the police.
0: Well, let's see. Just like the other one you handed me, King. The first one, the one that said...
1: You've been asking for it. Open it.
0: Look what it says, Sailor. You were once fortunate, Shannon. You will never be again.
1: You're going to sit here and wait for it, Slate?
0: You think I'm nuts? I'm going to share it with LaSalle. That's what he's getting paid for, to keep me alive. Now, if you go with me, Sailor, you might get hurt.
1: Ain't it always like that, Buster? Let's go.

0: Yes?
1: Are you Mrs. Johnson?
0: Was. Why?
1: Would you mind if I came in?
0: Of course you can come in.
1: I want to look at you.
0: I'll stand in front of these dressing mirrors and you can look at me four ways. Like me?
1: What manner of woman are you?
0: I don't know. What don't you like about me, Mr.
1: Morell. Charles Morell.
0: What do you want, Charlie?
1: I thought to look at you. I thought to see how a woman grieves, and finally to give you my condolences.
0: Oh, you mean about Fatso getting killed, my husband? Mm-hmm. Oh, you dear boy.
1: You're not sorry he's dead? The fact that a man pumped three bullets into him leaves you like this?
0: Dear, dear boy. Fatso had three bullets in him, huh?
1: Yes.
0: That's right, he did. But the papers didn't say so, dear boy.
1: What?
0: You killed Junior?
1: Mrs. Johnson...
0: That's one way you'd know he was shot three times. You kill him?
1: It was a mistake. I thought he was someone else. I thought he was...
0: Slate Shannon. I don't like that fellow either. You missed Slate Shannon, Charlie. That's a shame.
1: My wife was drowned 6 years ago. For the first time, I'm looking at another woman. Looking. I've almost stopped grieving. But not quite.
0: Because there's still Shannon? Then go away. Come back when your mind's all clear. I'll wait for you.
2: I cannot do what you ask of me, Shannon. I will not reveal to you the fourth man on the death list.
3: And you know who he is.
2: See, we know who he is.
3: If you tell me who he is, where he is, maybe we can save each other's life. Maybe he can tell me why someone wants him and me dead. Maybe he can explain about the notes, why I have to die with guys I never saw before, never knew.
4: That's my slate. Got A in elocution.
2: Deservedly. Shannon, we do not know where this fourth man is. If we told you his name, you with your friendships in Havana might find him. And because you found him, lead the killer to him. Obviously, the killer knows where you are. For the other man, there is still a chance.
4: And for Slate, a paper lily, huh?
2: Oh, we will do our best. Hey. Pedro Avarillo.
3: You said something. It sounded like...
2: Pedro Avarillo. A pitiful little thief who is hidden away from us by his friends in the barrio because they think we wish to arrest him for snatching purses. When all we want is that he should live out his life in comfort for many years in our jails. The barrio shrugs, laughs, spits.

0: polkas are on the house for you.
1: You have not a polka since that Romanian put you on a diet. Now we want Pedro Avrello. You know where he is?
0: The police want him, too. Maybe I don't give him to you, because suddenly you are the caller of police.
2: It's true what the police say, Maria. Someone's trying to kill Pedro. Slate, too. Maybe Slate can change that.
0: From your lips, I believe it. The Las Cantinas Hotel is the dirtiest with the most rats, with the most...
1: Yeah, with Pedro. Let's go open up a new world for him, sailor.

0: Pedro! Open up, Pedro! I guess he's not here, sailor.
1: He's here.
0: Huh? Sailor looking through keyholes. That's not Cricket Girl. Here, let me look.
1: In that chair by the window. See? Paper in his lap. Like he fell asleep.
0: Yeah. Pedro! Watch out, sailor. Wake up, Pedro. Wake up.
1: Slate, look. In his back.
0: Yeah. Knife to death. Hey, wait a minute.
1: Let's get out of here.
0: Uh-huh, yeah.
1: Yeah, what?
0: I know this guy. 6 years ago, I saw this man on a life raft.
1: A life raft?
0: Uh-huh. It was an all-day deep-sea fishing excursion. I was new to Havana. So I went with the tourists. The boat was loaded, about 20 too many people on it when the storm came up. The boat sank. Him, me, and a couple of other men wound up in a small rubber life raft. And a woman. Yeah. Yeah, that's it.
1: It is? What is?
0: The woman. She drowned. She got tossed overboard by a wave. We tried to save her, but in that rough sea...
1: What's all this got to do with those killings?
0: That woman. I met her husband at the inquiry. He started to beat on my chest, threatened me. Said the four of us drowned her. I couldn't blame him at the time.
1: And maybe the time is now. Revenge. Is that what you mean?
0: Let's walk around Havana, sailor. Maybe we can find out.
1: Can't we go home now, Slate? We've been walking Havana for 5 hours.
0: Hey, come on, turn this corner. Now, look over your shoulder. See a man in a straw hat and a cane?
1: No. Wait a minute. Yes, he just came around the same corner we did.
0: Come on.
1: Is he the man who's looking for us, Slate? That drowned woman's husband?
0: I don't know. I wouldn't know if I saw him up close.
1: But you saw him at the inquiry.
0: Now, for about 10 seconds, his face was twisted with grief. It's been 6 years ago. Here, in this building, sailor.
1: What's in here?
0: An elevator that goes 5 stories up to a roof. If the guy in the straw hat isn't our boy, we'll get a fine view of Havana Harbor. Someone's got the elevator up on the second floor. Ring the bell and bring it down.
1: Just as long as you let me ring your elevator bells, I'm happy.
2: Wait! Wait for me!
0: I almost got away from you, mister.
3: Thank you, thank you.
1: The floor, please.
3: I don't want to inconvenience you two. You were on this elevator first. Take it wherever you're going.
0: Well, we were going to the top, to the roof.
3: Why, so was I. It's a fine time to look at the boats. All lighted up, and the fishermen making port.
1: Yes, it's quite a sight for them that likes it. Third floor, tots clothing, beanies, six-shooters.
0: Pardon me, mister, it's the altitude.
3: Charming, charming. Well, here we are.
1: Watch your step, please.
0: Don't I know you, mister?
3: Indeed you do. Very well. You knew my wife, too.
0: A woman who drowned?
3: Out there. Out there in the ocean.
0: I couldn't be helped.
3: You all tried to tell me that? The whimperings of dying men.
0: Pedro Avrillo didn't have a chance to whimper. He was stabbed in the back.
3: And you whimper. Whimper, plead for your life, Shannon. You're the last one.
1: Slate, watch him. He's got a knife.
0: Come and get me, mister.
3: You'll whimper. You'll whimper.
0: Did you hear anything yet, mister?
3: Last one.

0: Watch it.
1: Hey, son. This won't hurt a bit.
2: Stop it, Slade. You'll kill him. Slade. What did you want to do? Beat him to death?
1: That's insurance, baby. That way I stay alive.
2: Get me out of here.
1: What's the matter? Don't you like the harbor?
2: Just get me out of here.
1: Go home. I'll see this guy meets the cops. Go home. I'll meet you back at Shannon's place.

0: afraid.
1: What?
0: I just want to tell you how much I like it.
1: No wonder. You look good aboard the Bold Venture. I like it, too.
0: Where are you taking me?
1: Well, I'm not taking you anywhere. I'm running across the channel for repairs. The carburetor's coughing.
0: So give it cough medicine. You can fix a carburetor.
1: All right. So I wanted to take a boat ride.
0: Come here, Slate. Close your eyes. That's right. That's why you wanted to take a boat ride, isn't it?
1: You found me out. That makes me a cad. Come here.
0: Be careful, Slate. You're rocking the boat.
1: You crazy? I never rock boats.
0: So a little publicity is going to hurt you? Do it again, Slate.
2: And so, our two stars, Humphrey Bogart and Lauren Bacall, have brought to a close our latest Bold Venture story. Special music was composed and conducted by David Rose. May we invite you to listen again next week at this time for another exciting adventure starring Humphrey Bogart and Lauren Bacall together in Bold Venture.

Now, I used to be like a lot of folks, just to seeing how much money I could make. But lately, I'm spending most of my time fishing for that old wide-mouthed bass in the lake. I call him Houdini, the way he disappears. Just when you think he's taking your line. He's been outsmarting folks around here for years. But one day he's going to be mine. He brought a lot of fishermen down here to our town, eager to try out a new lure. They're thinking they's the best anywhere around. And they're going away not so sure. So with your reputation, old big mouth, fishing for you's considered worthwhile by folks. So I ain't no hurry to pull you out. You're sitting here neath this old oak. So swim, Houdini. Watch to close my eyes. Cause you and me's friends. Now you ain't no fool, and neither am I. And one day I might pull you in. Now I figured out how you survive. Whilst the others get tempted and caught, you see. You're not greedy, so you're still alive. Old fish, that's a lesson you taught to me. Well, Houdini, the sun's getting low. I know you like to jump on the lake. So I'll just mosey along. Tomorrow, though, I might even use a little bait. So swim, Houdini, whilst I close my eyes. Cause you and me is friends. Now you ain't no fool, neither am I. In one day, I might pull you in. No, you ain't no fool, neither am I. In one day, I might pull you in.

Now this here's a story about the Rock Island Line. Now Rock Island Line, she runs down into New Orleans. And just outside of New Orleans, there's a big toll gate. And all the trains, they go through the toll gate while they gotta pay the man some money. But of course, if you got certain things on board, you're okay, you don't have to pay the man nothing. And just now, we see a train, she coming down the line. And when she come up near the toll gate, the driver, he

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You don't have to pay me nothing. And the train go through. And when he go through the toll gate, the train got up a little bit of steam and a little bit of speed. And when the driver think he's safely on the other side, he shout back down the line to the man. He said, I fooled you, I fooled you. I got pig iron, I got pig iron, I got old pig iron. Now I'll tell you where I'm going.

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Margaret Whiting in 1952, backed by an orchestra led by Lou Bush, Moonlight in Vermont, written by Carl Susdorf and John Blackburn.

A little test for you. Who do you think the singers were? If I hadn't got them written in front of me, I wouldn't guess. This song is a traditional song called I Will Lay Ye Doon, Love. And the singers were the Australians David Hobson and Paul Kelly. There you go. Talking about traditional tunes, not quite a traditional tune, but this comes from a CD called Celtic Twilight, and this is Bill Douglas.

0: 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Pretty baby.
1: Pretty baby. 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
0: Oh, you'd cuddle all the time.
1: Oh, I want a loving baby, and it might as well be you.

Mitzi Gaynor and Oscar Levant with Pretty Baby, and Lisa Stansfield with the George and Ira Gershwin song They Can't Take That Away From Me.

Sorry for the background noise on that track. It's the only one I've got of that particular song by Hazel Scott, Dancing on the Ceiling, and it was written by Richard Rodgers and Lorenz Hart. Tried to clean it up, but couldn't get it very clean at all. And Anna Muraf with A Case of You, which was written by Joni Mitchell.

as they march off into the distance. The Eureka Brass Band of New Orleans with the traditional tune By and By. And Don Henley of Eagles fame, A Younger Man.

She Must Be Exhausted at the end of a song. The very distinctive style of the Dutch jazz singer Caro Emerald with That Man.

Smack a Fitzgibbon, Get Out and Get Under the Moon, written by Charles Tobias, William Jerome and Larry Shea. And Noel Balfour wrote the song Trad Jazz. Lurleen Hunter with a song written by Marty Symes, Al Newberg and Jerry Levinson.

Two blues songs there, and that one from Richard Rodgers and Lorenz Hart pens Henri Rene's orchestra with The Blue Room, and Lurleen Hunter with Under a Blanket of Blue.

Hasn't she got a lovely voice? Hetty Kate, Young at Heart, written by Carolyn Lee and Johnny Richards. 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

The big screen and the theatre play an important role over the next 60 minutes. I hope you're going to enjoy the music I've chosen. Hello to you, this is Roger Broadbent.

How very easy on the ear, the overture to Pirates of Penzance, played for us by the Doyley Cart Opera Orchestra. It's also known as Slave of Duty, and it was first staged in New York in December 1879. One of 13 so-called Savoy operas, after the Savoy Theatre, which was built in London by impresario Richard Doyley Cart to house the Gilbert and Sullivan operas. Music composed by Arthur Sullivan, of course, and the libretto by W.S. Gilbert. Let's enjoy some of the libretto, shall we, from this particular opera. And it's one sung by none other than the Pirate King himself.

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I sink a few more ships, it's true, than a well-bred monarch ought to do. But many a king on a first-class throne

0: Oh, yes, it is. What a thing to be a pirate king. That was Malcolm Rivers from the Pirates of Penzance. Oh, better far to live and die was the title of the song from Act One of Pirates of Penzance. Hope you're enjoying the music thus far. We have a little way to go, and I'm now going to introduce you to Noel Coward. Well, not Noel personally, but the man himself, the aura that he had at the time. He was a tremendous actor. He had a way with words and a very cheeky humour. Well, there was a show that premiered in London in 1972 called Cowardy Custard. It told the story of Noel Coward's life in song and biographical highlights. At the time, Coward was living in seclusion in Jamaica, and sadly, Sir Noel passed away in March the following year. Here's a song from Cowardy Custard, and it's Oh So, Mr. Noel Coward. It says everything about him.
1: Mr. Irving Berlin often emphasizes sin in a charming way. Mr. Coward, we know, wrote a song or two to show sex was here to stay. Richard Rogers, it's true, took a more romantic view of this sly biological urge. But it really was Cole who contrived to make the whole thing merge.
2: Right. He said that Belgians and Greeks do it.
3: Nice young men who sell antiques do it.
4: 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Let's fall in love.
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4: 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Let's fall in love.
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0: swarms do it. Somerset and all the moms do it.
1: Let's do it. Let's fall in love.
0: The Brontes felt that they must do it.
2: Ernest Hemingway could just do it.
1: Let's do it. Let's fall in love.
0: E. Allan Poe, ho, ho, ho, did it. But he did it in verse. They say Cocteau did it, but he had to rehearse.
3: Tennessee Williams, self-taught, does it.
2: Kinsey with a deafening report, does it.
1: Let's do it. Let's fall in love.
4: In the spring of the year, inhibitions disappear and our hearts beat high.
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0: It's just nature, Elmame, merely singing us the same old song.

0: 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Bernard Miles in Puddle Dock does it.
1: 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Let's fall in love.
0: My kith and kin more or less do it.
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0: 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But I confess to it, I've one cousin that can't.
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very much a song of its time from 1972. Members of the original London cast of Cowardy Custard, Let's Do It. My tribute today, a brief one, to Sir Noel Coward.

Great stuff. What great music that is. Lisa McCune, David Hobson, and the Tasmanian Symphony Orchestra tonight from West Side Story. From an album called Rhapsody in Blue, music of Gershwin and Bernstein. 1,000 Years of Classical Music, Volume 90. Let's move the focus from the stage to the small screen, the telly screen. And I'm going to point you to a series, a short-lived series, an American series called Mr. Lucky, aired between, well, not between, but from late 59 to 60 sometime. Not very, very, very popular series, but the music did last. It was a series created by Blake Edwards, and it was about a professional gambler who experienced extraordinary luck, hence the title of the series. And where Blake Edwards was, Henry Mancini was never far away. And indeed, Hank composed the theme for this very short-lived series. You may just remember it.

Unmistakably, Henry Mancini, the composer and the orchestra from the television series Mr. Lucky. Well, the series is no longer with us, but the music is, and I'm very happy that it is indeed. We're staying with television and television themes. There are no prizes for guessing the titles of this TV theme medley, and most of them are giveaways anyway. The singers are called Matthew Lord, John Willison, and Alex Bumpus. And all three together are called the Redneck Tenors.

0: are the redneck tenors who come from Paris in Texas. And I guess you would have got them all. Well, there was one there that I had difficulty identifying. There was, of course, the Andy Griffith Show theme. The song was from Bonanza, the Beverly Hillbillies, Love Boat, Green Acres, Mr. Ed. And the one I found difficult to identify was a song from the Jeffersons. And finally, it was Rawhide.
1: 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This inherited sensitivity can cause a rapid storage response leading to an accumulation of body fat and also a buildup of hazardous fat around the stomach and potentially the arteries. 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So let's help you have better health. 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I'm Catherine Dodd.
2: 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The best variety of music.

I say hooray for Hollywood, Anita O'Day. And that song was first featured in a 1937 movie called Hollywood Hotel. Music by Richard A. Whiting and lyrics from the ubiquitous Johnny Mercer. In fact, you'll find Anita O'Day's version of that song on an album called Mostly Mercer. This is the program where we talk about all things musical, the stage, the screens, big and small screen. But we're going back to the stage now because we're going back to 1951. Well, at least in a reference way we are, because Lerner and Lowe that year wrote a musical called Paint Your Wagon. It opened on Broadway at the end of 1951 and closed in mid-1952. The West End production, which opened in 1953, was somewhat more successful, but it wasn't until the film version was released in 1969 that it became a major hit. Lee Marvin, Clint Eastwood and Gene Seberg were the stars, and this Lerner and Lowe musical gave us songs like They Call the Wind Mariah, I Talk to the Trees, and this unlikely hit, sung, or rather spoken, by Lee Marvin, The Wandering Star.

to pack. I've never seen a sight that didn't look better looking back. Mud can make you prisoner and the plains can bake you dry. Snow can burn your eyes, but only people make you cry. Home is made for coming from, for dreams of going to, which with any luck will never come.

Well, I did say that was an unlikely hit, but it was very much so a hit. That was Lee Marvin and the Wandering Star from the film version of the Lerner and Lowe musical Paint Your Wagon. 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They happened to be up there at the time.

0: And that was a combination of Patricia Nessy, David Michael Johnson, Gillian Skalica and the Southwest German Orchestra, who brought us that medley, Over the Rainbow, Summertime, Maria, New York, New York, and There's No Business Like Show Business, certainly not. Her name is Carole King. I wonder what that means to you.
1: Okay, kid, let's hear your song.

Well, that wasn't Carole King, but it was her song. Jessie Mueller was the singer, and it came from Beautiful, the Carole King musical, It Might As Well Rain Until September. The musical told the early life and career of Carole King, whose songs are very much a part of the wallpaper of my musical life, at least, and I imagine they are of yours too. Over the years, she collaborated with contemporaries like Jerry Goffin, Barry Mann, Cynthia Weil, and Phil Spector. Now, that song was originally written for Bobby V, but she recorded it first, Carole King, and it became a hit before Bobby could get his hands on it. It followed the success of the King Goffin song Take Good Care of My Baby, which was a hit for Bobby V as well. And here's a version of it from the musical Beautiful, the Carole King musical.

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That was Jake Epstein and Jesse Mueller from that beautiful the Carole King musical. It'd be a great musical to see, I think. I never did see it. I think it came to Melbourne, didn't it? Or at least it was in Australia at one stage.

two masters of the guitar, Tommy Emmanuel and Martin Taylor. That was a Paul Williams composition, a hit for the Carpenters. I Won't Last a Day Without You. That comes from Tommy and Martin's 2013 album, The Captain and the Governor.

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gotta do, honey, is kind of stand in one spot. 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And that's when you got to, yeah. Now let's go one time. Hey!

The variety in the music. That's the difference on Radio Eastern 98.1.

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I said I'd never say it again. I guess I shouldn't say anything at all, since you're supposed to belong to him. But I just can't let you go without telling you just how much I love you.

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1: You could be in the most erudite university in America, secular university, and if you know the Word of God, you know vastly more than all your teachers. And whatever they tell you, you can discern, and you can know every false way that they articulate because you know the truth.
2: Welcome to a new week of Grace to You, the Bible teaching of John MacArthur. I'm your host, Phil Johnson. You probably heard of the ancient Egyptian practice of mummification, but you may not know that one of the basic tools for that job was a small piece of pointed glass, history's first scalpel. Of course, the scalpel has changed over the years as technology has improved. Today, surgeons often use lasers that make super precise, efficient cuts. Well, today, John MacArthur will look at a scalpel of sorts, only this one cannot be improved. It makes a perfect cut every time, and it actually has the power to give life. I'm talking, of course, about the Word of God. John shows you how to apply its scalpel-like precision to cut away sin that can plague your thoughts and your actions as John continues his study, The Transforming Power of Scripture. And now with today's lesson, here's John MacArthur.
1: We are studying together 2 Timothy chapter 3, and we're looking at verses 15 to 17. Let me read our text to you, beginning in verse 15. And that from childhood you have known the sacred writings, which are able to give you the wisdom that leads to salvation through faith which is in Christ Jesus. All Scripture is inspired by God and profitable for teaching, for reproof, for correction, for training in righteousness, that the man of God may be adequate, equipped for every good work. There is no other place in the New Testament where the work of the Word is so concisely spoken of. And we have been noting that there are five things that the Word of God does. It provides salvation, according to verse 15. In verse 16, teaching, reproof, correction, and training. And we're looking at these things which we have titled the work of the Word. Now, let me just say by way of introduction that this text, more than any other New Testament text, and paralleled probably only by Psalm 19 and Psalm 119 in the Old Testament, affirms the absolute sufficiency of Scripture. The absolute sufficiency of Scripture when it comes to making provision for all spiritual needs. I have affirmed that the Word of God is absolutely sufficient for everything pertaining to spiritual life. And that is, in essence, what this text says. Scripture is able to make the man of God perfect, thoroughly furnished, as the authorized said, unto all good works. Scripture is sufficient. It does not need any help. That is why Jude tells us to earnestly contend for the once for all delivered to the saints' faith. That scripture which was once, at one point in time, delivered to the saints, the once for all delivered to the saints' faith, Jude 3. We must fight for that. We must contend for that because anyone who comes along with a false belief system will do one of two things: twist, pervert, attack the Scripture, or, and sometimes they do both, add to the Scripture. You can usually tell a false religious system by the fact that it comes up with new and novel interpretations of Scripture and also adds to Scripture, as if the Scripture in itself was not adequate, was not sufficient. For example, the Mormons have decided that the Scripture is not able to stand on its own, and they want to add the Book of Mormon and the Doctrines and Covenants and things like that. Christian Science wants to add Science and Health and Key to the Scriptures. And all the various cults add to Scripture the writings of the leaders of the various cults. Even the contemporary charismatic movement today is basically built on additional revelation. Jesus is speaking to people. You hear folks say that the Lord told them this, the Lord told them that, God told them this, the Lord spoke to them and said such and such. False systems of belief and cults usually have writings and revelations in addition to Scripture. And the underlying assumption is that Scripture in and of itself is not adequate. There are, however, even within the mainstream of traditional and historical Christianity, those people who question the truthfulness of Scripture. For example, a poll of Protestant clergymen recently was conducted by sociologist Jeffrey Hayden. He surveyed 10,000 clergymen, of whom 7,441 replied. The questions he asked them were questions like this, for example: do you accept Jesus' physical resurrection as a fact? 51% of Methodists said no. 35% of United Presbyterians said no. 30% of Episcopalians said no. 33% of American Baptists said no. 13% of American Lutherans said no. And 7% of Missouri Synod Lutherans said no. When asked if they believe that the Scriptures are the inspired and inerrant Word of God, 87% of Methodists said no, 95% of Episcopalians said no, 82% of Presbyterians said no, 67% of American Baptists said no, 77% of American Lutherans said no, and 24% of the Missouri Synod Lutherans said no. Now, if you have within the traditional mainstream of American Protestantism such disbelief in the authority of Scripture, is it any wonder why people are so susceptible to other cults and other systems of belief who add to the Bible, who twist and pervert the Bible, or I suppose who in some cases ignore it altogether? The Bible always has been under attack, and that's why Jude says to earnestly contend for it. We have to contend against the cults that want to add their own revelation to it. We have to contend, in a sense, against even the charismatics who want to add new revelation. We have to contend against those liberal people within the framework of Christian tradition who want to deny the authenticity of Scripture. We're ever and always fighting to hold on to the authority of the Word of God. And Jude says we have to earnestly fight for it. It isn't going to be an easy thing, because the faith once for all delivered to the saints is under attack. The enemy ever and always attacks the Word of God. And so here we are again, time after time after time, defending the Word of God, showing why it is to be believed. Now here in this text before us, we have one of the great defenses of scriptural authority. The statement in verse 16, all Scripture is God-breathed, is a tremendously profound statement. It is not the word of man, it is the word of God. It was breathed out by God. But then we're looking at this second statement. All Scripture is useful, profitable, to produce these five things. According to verse 15, it can make you wise unto salvation. And according to verse 16, it is profitable or useful for doctrine, reproof, correction, and training. And is the only thing needed and the only thing able to make the man of God perfect, equipped for every good work. Now, beloved, that's another statement like Psalm 19 on the sufficiency of Scripture. What this says to us is the Scripture is comprehensively sufficient to produce men of God for every good work. It knows no limitation. It has no weakness. Nothing is left out. Nothing can be added to it. Such an attempt, by the way, according to Revelation 22, winds up with a warning: if you add anything to this, so shall be added to you the plagues that are written in it. The Bible is not to be tampered with. It is not to be distorted. It is not to be corrupted. It is not to be manhandled for your own purposes, and it is not to be added to. Now, let me say it as simply as I can. When it comes to spiritual life, when it comes to a person's relationship to God, the Bible is all that is necessary for proper instruction, to make the man of God complete and capable of every good work. It is not the Bible plus anything. And that is why we are so committed to the systematic, ongoing teaching of God's Word. because of what it does. Now, we've entitled these five things, The Work of the Word. What does the Word do? First of all, remember in verse 15, it is able to make you wise unto salvation. The Word has the power to save. Secondly, and coming into verse 16, he says it is useful for doctrine or for teaching. And I pointed out to you that here he has in mind not the process of teaching, but the content. It is profitable to give you the necessary body of divine truth to live a godly life. That's what he's saying. The Bible provides for you what Paul calls to Timothy the deposit. It gives you the truth, the deposit of truth to be guarded, 1 Timothy 6, 20 and 21, 2 Timothy 1, 13. It is God's revelation of truth. And it provides for you the substance to be believed, doctrine, the body of content upon which, mark this carefully, every thought and every action is to be built. Did you get that? The Bible provides for us the body of truth upon which every thought and every action is to be built. So it is profitable for content. It gives us the truth. John 17, 17, thy word is truth. If you're looking for a foundation to build your life on, it is this book. It provides the principles that are to operate in the life of every individual at every point of need and demand, thought and action. It's comprehensive. Every single thing you will ever deal with in your spiritual existence is covered one way or another in the Scripture, probably many more than just one time. It is replete with instruction for life, life in the way that God has designed it. So it is profitable and useful to provide for you the body of divine doctrine. As you study the Word of God and begin to accumulate its principles, you begin to build that strong foundation, which then becomes the foundation on which every thought and every action is built. Biblical ignorance is the grave tragedy of all tragedies in the church, because what you don't know, you can't build your life on. So it ought to be then the pursuit of every believer to know the Word of God, to as much as is possible master the Word of God. The third work of the Word in verse 16 is mentioned, reproof. Reproof. The word literally means to rebuke, to confront someone with a view toward convicting them of misbehavior. It's to rebuke someone's misconduct or to rebuke false teaching, error, whatever. The word that has such a positive ministry, building foundation, also has a negative ministry of tearing things down. The word is not just a builder. It is something that rips and tears and shreds what deserves to be torn. The Bible has a rebuking ministry, a rebuking effect. In chapter 4 of 2 Timothy, just a few verses after the text we're in, it says, preach the word, be ready in season and out of season, reprove, rebuke, exhort. And that's a negative ministry in a sense. That's calling people back from error. And the Word of God has that effect. It has that ministry. In fact, Archbishop Trench, writing about this particular word here, elegmon, says, it is to rebuke another with such effectual wielding of the victorious arm of the truth so as to bring him not always to a confession, yet at least to a conviction of his sin. And the idea here is that the word convicts of sin. Yes, the word builds a foundation of truth, but that also is accompanied by the work of conviction. As you listen to the Word of God, as you read the Word of God, as you study deeply the things of God, it begins to cut away the sin in your life. The first rebuking work of the Word, then, is toward the sin in the life of a person, of a believer. It'll work on you that way. Let me show you a text to support that thought. Hebrews 4, a familiar verse, but perhaps not fully understood. Hebrews 4, 12, and here the writer refers to the Word of God in terms that we are used to. The Word of God is alive and powerful and sharper than any two-edged sword. Most Sunday school kids memorize Hebrews 4, 12, and rightly so. But let's look a little more deeply into it. The Word of God is alive. It is living. And it is powerful or active, sharper than any two-edged sword. Now we're going to see the Word as a weapon. It's definitely pictured as a weapon. It then says piercing deep down into a person, soul, spirit, joints, marrow. Now, the picture here is very vivid. The word is like a huge sword, which is just driven to the core of a person's being, slices right through and judges the thoughts and intentions of the heart. The word of God then is like a sword that cuts. It cuts deeply, and most every one of us as Christians have been cut by the word, haven't we? We've been ripped open by the word. We came to church on a given Sunday feeling pretty good about ourselves and went away feeling terrible about ourselves. We were laid bare. We were cut open by the word. We came thinking everything was in order, and we heard a message that showed everything wasn't in order. And when we were confronted with the word of God that morning, we realized we came short of that, and our sin was exposed, and we were cut up. That's why, you see, a Bible-preaching, Bible-teaching church will never be a haven for sinners. They're not going to pile in because they don't want to get split open every week. They don't want to get cut up. Why? John 3. Those who want to hold on to their sin stay away because they don't come to the light, he says in verse 20, lest their deeds should be reproved, rebuked. They don't want to be exposed to the cutting power of the word of God. And by the way, that's a good indicator in your life. Even if you're a believer, you find yourself wanting to stay away from the Lord's people, wanting to stay away from the services of the church, wanting to stay away from the teaching of the word. It may be because you don't want to get cut open. You're harboring some sin in your heart. Now let's follow along in verse 12. The word is alive. It's active. It's sharp. It cuts deeply and reveals the thoughts and intentions of the heart. Verse 13, and there is no creature hidden from his sight. But all things are open and laid bare to the eyes of him with whom we have to do. God takes his word, cuts deep into your heart, lays you open, you're flayed, as it were, right before God's eyes, and nothing is hidden. He sees every single thing about you. We are open to the eyes of him. He uses a most interesting term in the Greek, which was also used among the soldiers. Let me give you a little idea of how it was used. It was used to describe a criminal who had to lift his face and face the crowd as he was marched to his punishment. And the way they did that was quite interesting. A soldier held a dagger right at the chin, with it just barely piercing the skin. The point of that dagger was held to force the criminal to hold his head high and his face so that everyone could see him as he was paraded to his punishment. Now you see, when you turn on the television set, some criminal going like this and holding his hands over his head and ducking under his coat because he doesn't want to be seen by the television cameras, there's a certain amount of shame and guilt. They knew that, but they wanted the criminal to have to face the whole wide world and the whole community to see his face, so they rammed a little dagger up under his chin and made him walk with his chin up, and were he to lower his chin, he would have pierced himself right through. And in a very real sense, he is saying that's exactly what the word of God does. It jams its pierced point right up under your chin, and it makes you face the reality, and it makes God able to see exactly what you look like. It reveals you to him. You are open before him. You can't hide a thing. That's what the word will do. The word is a reprover. The word is a rebuker. The word is a convictor of sin. It sifts, it analyzes, it reveals emotions, attitudes, and thoughts. And you've experienced that as you sit down and read through God's word, and you read about something, you may be reading about love and saying to yourself, I don't love enough. I have such a lack of love. You may be reading about bitterness and say, that's me, I have such bitterness in my heart. You may be reading about hatred and you realize your heart is filled with that. You may be reading about pride and you say to yourself, that's me, that's cutting me wide open, and that's right obvious before God and now even before my own eyes. That's the word, that's the work of the word. Let me tell you something, beloved. You ought to thank God just as much for the reproving work of the word as for the doctrinal part of it, right? You ought to be just as eager to be reproved by the word as you are to be instructed by the word. You ought to be just as eager to have your sin exposed as you are to have some great truth and principle taught to you that you can apply. Why? Because if you're truly God's child, you hunger after what is right and you hunger after righteousness. Let me take it a second step at that point. Not only does the word reprove sin, but it reproves error. It reproves error. And it would be unfair to deal with this without expressing that thought. The word not only reproves sin in the life of an individual, but it also reproves false teaching and error. If I know the Scripture, then I can recognize error. Is that not so? Because the Scripture is the test. It's the standard. It's the measure by which all teaching must be measured. And whatever it is that comes down the path and claims to be the truth needs only to be compared with the Word of God. That's why, and I say this again, beloved, that is why inevitably cults twist the Scripture and add to the Scripture, because they have to mess with the standard to justify what they do. The Word of God is the standard. It is the standard. It is the plumb line against which the straightness or crookedness of anything is measured. And so those who come along with lies, with deceit and false teaching, inevitably must twist the Scripture and or add to the Scripture to justify what they purport to be the truth. They are, says Paul, guilty of peddling the Word of God, 2 Corinthians 2:17 and 2 Corinthians 4:2, of adulterating the Word of God. They peddle it, they adulterate it. They do not properly explain it and affirm it. So the Bible exposes error. Let me show you this just briefly from the Old Testament. Go back to Psalm 119. And Psalm 119 has so much to say about the Scripture, 176 verses, and every single one of them is about the Scripture. But let me just draw to your attention a couple of them. Psalm 119, verse 99. This is a wonderful verse. I just love what this says. Psalm 119:99 says, listen to this, I have more insight than all my teachers. What a statement. I have more insight than all my teachers. Why? For thy testimonies are my meditation. Verse 100, I understand more than the aged because I have observed thy precepts. I know more than anybody, because I know your word. I'm way ahead of my teachers. I'm way ahead of the aged because I know your word. Notice verse 104. From thy precepts I get understanding, therefore I hate every false way. Hey, I can recognize a false way. I know your word. I have understanding from your word. So as you build up the knowledge of the Word of God, it will reprove your sin and it will expose error. That is its reproving work. It reproves sin, it reproves error. Now those works of the Word have to do with content. They basically have to do with content. The Word builds foundation principles by which you can live, and it also cuts you open to show you your sin and to expose false teaching. Vital, vital works of the Word. Let me give you another Old Testament passage. I don't want to skip this. Isaiah chapter 8. It's just a rich statement by the prophet. In verses 19 and 20, listen to what Isaiah writes. And of course,

0: spirits who whisper and mutter, should not a people consult their God? If you want to know an answer, go to God. There's no medium and no spiritist and nothing in the realm of the dead that's got anything to say to you. Go to your God. Notice verse 20. I love this phrase. To the law and to the testimony. That's marching orders. To the law and to the testimony. And if they don't speak according to this word, it's because they have no dawn, no light. They're in darkness. Go to the word. Don't go to any of these people. You know more than all your teachers. You could be in the most erudite university in America, secular university. And if you know the word of God, you know vastly more than all your teachers. And whatever they tell you, you can discern and you can know every false way that they articulate because you know the truth. Beloved, it's a marvelous thing that God has done in reducing everything to this book. And to master this book is to master life in every dimension. And why were the Bereans in Acts 17:11 more noble than anyone else? Because they searched the scriptures, how often? Daily, to see if these things were so. They didn't just buy anything coming down the pike. They searched the scriptures. They didn't want to be carried about by the cunning craftiness of those who lie in wait to deceive. The word of God was their standard, and it is ours as well. And we must affirm its truthfulness, and we must know its truth. We must know its truth. Stay away from the people who distort the scriptures to their own destruction, 2 Peter 3:16. So the word of God then has the positive content ministry of imparting to us truth, the negative content ministry in the sense that it exposes sin and exposes error.
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2: 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Join us for another half hour of Unleashing God's Truth, one verse at a time, on the next Grace to You.
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4: In 1848, Niagara Falls stopped flowing for nearly 20 hours because of ice that temporarily blocked the Niagara River. And if you've ever witnessed the power of Niagara Falls, you can imagine what it took to halt that mighty force. Yet, there is something else that flows even more relentlessly, and nothing on earth can stop it. That something is time. No one can speed it up, slow it down, or pause it for even a moment. Time moves at the same pace for rich and poor, young and old, saved and lost. From the moment God created it, time has been one of the most constant forces in the universe, and it will continue unchanged into eternity.

0: That leaves us with only two choices. We can waste our time, or we can redeem it. 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
1: Redeeming the time from LifeChangingSeminars.com.

Bryan Adams with I've Been Looking For You, which we got to after I remember to push the on-air button. Good morning, this is Ian with you here on 98.1 Radio Eastern, your voice in the Outer East. On this Monday, the 27th of July. Hope you had a good weekend. I did. I'll be back. I'll tell you more about it later. I'll be back with you after the news at 7 o'clock. We'll have some... In the meantime, we'll have a little bit of Peter Horan.

0: We acknowledge the land we're standing and we broadcast on, the land of the Wurundjeri people of the Kulin Nation, and we pay our respects to the elders, past, present, and future.
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2: Good morning, I'm Lee Harrison. King's baton bearer Tim Hodge is among the Aussies to secure a medal as our dominant start to the Commonwealth Games continues. Australia is sitting on top of the medal tally with 31 medals, including 13 gold. Hodge claiming gold in the 100-metre backstroke S9, defending his gold in Birmingham. Speaking on 7, he says he hopes his success can inspire children facing a similar challenge to him.
3: Potentially a 5-year-old kid who might have had their foot amputated or who might be going through their own trials and challenges. And to just think that if I can go from that 5-year-old kid to where I am now, there's no telling that they could do the same or even more.
2: Police in Germany say at this stage they're not looking for any other suspects after a man wanted over the attack on a pride rally was shot dead. The 21-year-old drove a van into a crowd, killing one and leaving at least 29 others seriously injured. This officer says they had to open fire during a confrontation.
4: He attacked our officers with a knife. We had to stop him. We did that with gunfire and he died as a result.
2: That translation, courtesy of the BBC. Investigators say he was known to police and had tried to join the Islamic State group. Prime Minister Anthony Albanese says there are no plans to extend the fuel excise discount for a second time. The smaller 16 cent per litre cut is due to expire on August 2 after the discount was reduced from 32 cents per litre when the Middle East conflict broke out. Meanwhile, the United States has paused attacks on Iran for the second night in a row to make space for talks. We're being reminded the Oz Alert Warning Test will occur later this afternoon. Alex Riddell reports.
5: Millions of phones will receive the alert at 2 p.m. Australian Eastern Standard Time. Phones will vibrate, sound a 10-second siren and display a full-screen notification. It's all part of the federal government testing its $132 million AusAlert warning system. The new national emergency warning system is designed to deliver faster alerts during events including bushfires, floods and cyclones. While victims of domestic violence are being urged to turn off any hidden devices or put them on aeroplane mode, because the alert will still come through if phones are on silent or do not disturb. Alex Riddell reporting.
2: Pet owners are being reminded to keep an eye on their animals as bird flu is detected across 4 Australian states. Experts warn that H5N1 can occasionally infect mammals, especially cats. RSPCA Pet Insurance Chief Executive Brad Smith says there are signs to look out for.
6: Symptoms such as fever, lethargy, loss of appetite, severe eye or nasal discharges and difficulty with breathing, they're all signs that may show that the animal has been exposed.
2: This is Air News. There were two big scoring games of NRL to wrap up round 21 yesterday. Terry Daniel reports.
7: The Gold Coast Titans all but consigned the St George Dragons to their first wooden spoon in club history with a 38-18 win at Kogra. St George Illawarra coach Dean Young says it wasn't the performance they wanted.
8: We just weren't there right from the start. We worked really hard all week. We had our kick chase in first three plays and first kick chase we didn't kick sprint down there and they poked their nose through on the first two tackles, so that showed me straight away our intent wasn't there.
7: Meantime, at Brookvale Oval, Cronulla halfback Nico Hines led the Sharks to a 48-12 win over the Manly Sea Eagles. Hines scored 20 points and set up three more tries. Terry Daniel, Air Sport.
2: The Brisbane Lions have enjoyed another strong win, this time over Port Adelaide by 39 points. They didn't have it all their own way, with a tight tussle until half-time. Lions coach Chris Fagan says they were good enough to pull away after the main break.
9: Predictably at halftime it was a pretty tough struggle, but I thought our efforts after halftime, particularly our ball control, once we got hold of it, really made it difficult for them to bring their pressure and to defend us, and you know, we're able to score pretty heavily in that second half.
2: And in boxing, Australia's Tim Zhu has sent Errol Spencer Jr. into retirement with an upset victory. The American hangs up his gloves with a 28-2 professional record. Australian Independent Radio News.
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11: 7 degrees outside at the moment. And we're looking for a maximum of, what are we looking for today? 16 degrees today. And no rain. Sorry, I'm just a bit confused. I'll just... can't hear myself. Okay, tomorrow's the rain returns tomorrow. 9 millimetres tomorrow, 16 degrees, 8 millimetres on Wednesday, 12 degrees, 2 millimetres on Thursday, 12 degrees, and Friday, no rain on Friday, fine day, cold though, 5 through to 13, and then Saturday, also fine, 3 through to 16. It's 6 minutes to 6 minutes past 7 o'clock. 9722 9981 or 0485 866 981 is our phone numbers and text lines here at Radio Eastern, your voice in the outer east. In with you through to 10 o'clock this morning, and then Murray is in with Town Talk from 10 o'clock. Let's start this morning off with a song from Train and play that song.

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Genesee and Fly Too High from the album the same name, I think it was, yes. And before we start the morning off with Train and play that song, 7:15. Maybe you got out and about, the weather wasn't too bad over the weekend, and maybe you went to one of the new upgraded parks in the Yarra Ranges, because they've upgraded 3 local parks within the Shire. They've upgraded them for your enjoyment. These are Bembardine Reserve, Kemp Reserve and Mount Evelyn Recreational Reserve. The designs of the upgrades come from feedback from the local community. Check them out with your kids or just for yourself if you love a swing. So that's the 3 upgrades in the Yarra, park upgrades in the Yarra Ranges Council. There's also a fabulous website out there called Pick a Park, and there's been 17 parks identified in this eastern area in the council, in the Yarra Ranges, Maroondah and Knox cities, plus I think one of the other cities or 2 of the other cities. 17 parks have been identified for receipt of government funding to upgrade and do things, and you're encouraged as residents of, as a resident of your local council, to go on and vote for the park that you want upgrades from. You've got to nominate 3 parks, and they will be chosen from the community vote which parks get upgraded. I think the voting goes through to 1st of September or something like that. It's called Pick a Park. You'll find it on your website, on your web, there somewhere, on Google, whatever you use. Now, talking about upgrades and things like that, did you happen to pop along to a National Tree Day yesterday? Tree planting, that was lots of them around the country. Millions of trees were probably planted yesterday. There was a couple of ones in Knox. I went to one at Lewis Park, down at, behind the Knox Shopping Centre there. 3,800 trees and plants and grasses we planted in the there, or were planted in there, and by event organised by the biodiversity crew at the Knox City Council. Wonderful people, well organised, lots of people turned up. Only took them about just over an hour to plant the 3,800 trees. People from all walks of life, all ages. It was great to see kids 5, 6, 7 getting in and planting trees. Just groups of teenagers on their own coming along and helping out. And also one thing I know it comes under a bit contentious at times, but it was the best welcome to country I've ever been privileged to hear. And I listened to a lot of them. It was excellent. So congratulations to Simone who did that. Wonderful, wonderful welcome to country. But it was a great day, didn't rain, and also 3,800 trees planted by the community in that area. 300 sausages cooked and served by the One Turner Lions Club as well to keep the people, give them some sustenance after their tree planting. So a great day by all, as I presume that was right around Australia for National Tree Planting Day yesterday.

Do you have a minute? My name is Chloe and I'm 9 years old. I was born with a rare liver disease and I was very sick. Organ donation saved my life. It only takes 1 minute to register as an organ and tissue donor. I know you're busy, but that 1 minute could save up to 7 lives just like mine. So please take 1 minute to register on the Donate Life website or through Medicare. Thank you.

That was Barry Gibb and Ricky Skaggs in duet in When the Roses Bloom Again, and that was live at the Grammys. Now, I was wandering, hunting through sort of op shops and that, as I do occasionally, looking for the odd CD, the bargain of CDs, and every now and there's not many I like there, there's a lot of, but I picked up one on the weekend called Greenfields, and it's Barry Gibb in duet with a lot of people, and they're all songs from the Gibb brothers. That wasn't one off the album, but that's Barry Gibb in a duet, but I'll play them as we go through. I'll play songs from that album as we go through the next couple of weeks. Greenfields, it's called, a wonderful album of, it's mainly country flavour, but they're all Gibb brothers songs, and you know, with Miranda Lambert and I forget some of the names now, but anyway, it's a wonderful album. And before that, Mauricio with Andre Roux and Home Among the Gum Trees. I played that just to celebrate all the tree planting that went on around Australia yesterday on National Tree Day. 27 past 7 o'clock, 98.1 Radio Eastern. Now, Mental Health in Deakin have a community approach in their community support and meeting. This is a grassroots approach exploring, supporting non-clinical to mental well-being. People are welcome to come along, listen, have a cuppa and participate in their own comfort level. It starts this Wednesday the 29th at 6:30 p.m. to 8:15 p.m. and it's in the Nunawading Community Hub, 96 to 106 Springvale Road in Nunawading. So it's Mental Health in Deakin have a community approach in their community support meeting. That's what it is. Some commas missing here. So it's a grassroots approach, as I said, to exploring and supporting non-clinical to mental health being. So you're welcome to go along and listen and participate at their own comfort level, people are. This Wednesday, 29th of July 2026, 6:30 p.m. to 8:15 p.m. and it's on every Wednesday. I'm not sure for how long, but it's at the Nunawading Community Hub, 96 to 106 Springvale Road, Nunawading. So that's this Wednesday if you're interested in that. If you want more information, contact Tim Wilson on 981-22728. Weather. Currently 8 degrees outside, nice and cool, but it's going to be fine today, no rain, and we're going to get to 16 around about mid-afternoon, but overcast most of the day, but a little bit of sunshine, because it's only partly cloudy, so it must be partly sunshine as well. So another pleasant day before the rain returns tomorrow.

That's Melbourne group Sweet Talk, very popular around the place. Miller's Bay, that's from a track from an album last released last May. Lots of great tracks on that album. And before that, Canned Heat with Going Up Country, which I'm going to do at the end of this week. Going to pop up to, I know it's a bit cold, but going to pop up to Halls Gap the end of this week, have a couple of days up there. 23 minutes to 8 o'clock, 98.1 Radio Eastern. Here's some more great Australian music. John Farnham with Human Nature.

0: Hi, Kirk Pengilly from INXS here. And whether it's music, sweet things, puppies, movies, we all love our treats. 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

Birds of Tokyo, very popular band out of Perth, been around since about, well, nearly 20 odd years now, maybe slightly over. I think they were formed around about 2008 or 2005, something like that. Birds of Tokyo and Two of Us. Before that, John Farnham and Human Nature. It's 14 minutes to 8 o'clock. Heathmont Ladies Provost Club meets next Monday, as they do, the first Monday of every month, between 2 and 4pm at the Heathmont Baptist Church, 78 Cuthbert Street there in Heathmont. Their guest speaker next week is Gary Kerr, music and talking about music and food of Melbourne in the 50s. So if you're interested in that, pop along to the Ladies Provost Club next meeting, the Heathmont Ladies Provost Club next meeting, which is next Monday, the 3rd of August, between 2 and 4pm at the Heathmont Baptist Church, 78 Cuthbert Street there in Heathmont. Gary Kerr talking about the music and food of Melbourne in the 50s. Happy birthday, if you're born on this day, 27th of July. Whatever year that was, you were born. In 1944. Bobby Gentry was born on this day. Still with us, 1944. What's that make? 82 or something. My maths isn't real good this morning. Had a busy weekend. But here she is with Rainmaker.

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Mamas and the Papas with Make Your Own Kind of Music. And before that, Bobby Gentry with Rainmaker, celebrating her birthday today. Born on this day back in 1944. Sov 2 was, well, not on the same year, 1953. Yahoo Serious, remember him? Australian actor and film director. Was born in the Hunter Valley. I didn't think he was that old, actually. 1953. Crikey. It's nearly my age. 6 minutes to 8 o'clock.

Whitney Houston with I Will Always Love You. News and weather coming up at, or news, yeah, coming up at 8 o'clock. And I'll be back with you after that. In the meantime, here's a little track from UK artist, new UK artist out, name of Sian Davis, and Living in the Moments.

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3: Good morning, I'm Lee Harrison. Kings baton bearer Tim Hodge is among the Aussies to secure a medal as our dominant start to the Commonwealth Games continues. Australia is sitting on top of the medal tally with 31 medals, including 13 gold. Hodge claiming gold in the 100-metre backstroke S9, defending his gold in Birmingham. Speaking on 7, he says he hopes his success can inspire children facing a similar challenge to him.
4: Potentially a 5-year-old kid who might have had their foot amputated or who might be going through their own trials and challenges. And to just think that if I can go from that 5-year-old kid to where I am now, there's no telling that they could do the same or even more.
3: Police in Germany say at this stage they're not looking for any other suspects after a man wanted over the attack on a pride rally was shot dead. The 21-year-old drove a van into a crowd, killing one and leaving at least 29 others seriously injured. This officer says they had to open fire during a confrontation.
5: He attacked our officers with a knife. We had to stop him. We did that with gunfire and he died as a result.
3: That translation courtesy of the BBC. Investigators say he was known to police and had tried to join the Islamic State group. Prime Minister Anthony Albanese says there are no plans to extend the fuel excise discount for a second time. The smaller 16 cent per litre cut is due to expire on August 2 after the discount was reduced from 32 cents per litre when the Middle East conflict broke out. Meanwhile, the United States has paused attacks on Iran for the second night in a row to make space for talks. We're being reminded the Oz Alert warning test will occur later this afternoon. Alex Riddell reports.
6: Millions of phones will receive the alert at 2 p.m. Australian Eastern Standard Time. Phones will vibrate, sound a 10-second siren and display a full-screen notification. It's all part of the federal government testing its $132 million AusAlert warning system. The new national emergency warning system is designed to deliver faster alerts during events including bushfires, floods and cyclones. While victims of domestic violence are being urged to turn off any hidden devices or put them on aeroplane mode, because the alert will still come through if phones are on silent or do not disturb. Alex Riddell reporting.
3: Pet owners are being reminded to keep an eye on their animals as bird flu is detected across 4 Australian states. Experts warn that H5N1 can occasionally infect mammals, especially cats. RSPCA Pet Insurance Chief Executive Brad Smith says there are signs to look out for.
7: Symptoms such as fever, lethargy, loss of appetite, severe eye or nasal discharges and difficulty with breathing, they're all signs that may show that the animal has been exposed.
3: This is Air News. There were two big scoring games of NRL to wrap up round 21 yesterday. Terry Daniel reports.
8: The Gold Coast Titans all but consigned the St George Dragons to their first wooden spoon in club history with a 38-18 win at Cogra. St George Illawarra coach Dean Young says it wasn't the performance they wanted.
9: We just weren't there right from the start. We worked really hard all week. We had our kick chase in first three plays and first kick chase we didn't kick sprint down there and they poked their nose through on the first two tackles, so that showed me straight away our intent wasn't there.
8: Meantime, at Brookvale Oval, Cronulla halfback Nico Hines led the Sharks to a 48-12 win over the Manly Sea Eagles. Hines scored 20 points and set up three more tries. Terry Daniel, Air Sport.
3: The Brisbane Lions have enjoyed another strong win, this time over Port Adelaide by 39 points. They didn't have it all their own way, with a tight tussle until half-time. Lions coach Chris Fagan says they were good enough to pull away after the main break.
10: Predictably at halftime it was a pretty tough struggle, but I thought our efforts after halftime, particularly our ball control, once we got hold of it, really made it difficult for them to bring their pressure and to defend us, and you know, we're able to score pretty heavily in that second half.
3: And in boxing, Australia's Tim Zhu has sent Errol Spencer Jr. into retirement with an upset victory. The American hangs up his gloves with a 28-2 professional record. Australian Independent Radio News.
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0: 8 degrees at the moment outside our studios here in Croydon. It's going to be fine all day, maximum of 16 around about 1 or 2 o'clock in the afternoon. But it's going to be cloudy, so overcast and fine. Cool at the moment, but getting to 16. Rain returns tomorrow, though, up to 9 millimetres. 9 through to 16. Wednesday, also quite a lot of rain, up to 8 millimetres. 6 through to 12. Easing off on Thursday. 5 through to 12. Cold Thursday. And then Friday, 5 through to 13. And fine again, and fine Saturday. 3 through to 16. So, cold morning still, mid-teens in the afternoon, apart from Thursday and Friday, where it's going to be a little bit cool, but that's all right, it's going to be fine on Friday and Saturday. 6 minutes past 8 o'clock, you're listening to 98.1 Radio Eastern FM, your voice here in the Outer East. 9722 9981 is our telephone number, 0485 866 981. Is a text line. Ian with you through to 10 o'clock this morning, through to 9 with breakfast, and then Reflections, bringing you a great interview after 10 o'clock. You might have heard it the other day, but it's a wonderful interview about the Choir of Hard Knocks. It was recorded last week here in an interview on the station. So that'll be after 10 o'clock, and then after 9 o'clock, I mean, and then after 10 o'clock, Murray, see you with Town Talk. 7 past 8 o'clock. Is Lady Gaga.

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Maury McGovern was born on this day back in 1949. Had lots of hits, but of course she's best known for those theme songs of Poseidon Adventure and this one from Towering Inferno.

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That's Gary Young. He was an American-born Aussie, but he was a founding member and drummer of Daddy Cool, but that's one of his own tracks, Rock and Roll Lady. Before that, Maury McGovern, We May Never Love Like This Again, the theme from Towering Inferno, born on this day back in 1949. 20 past 8. Here's Rufus Wainwright.

0: Tricatadaily, and what are you of the world today? What are you going to do for the world today? Is the message. Before that, Rufus Wainwright with Helena Bonham Carter there with him, out of the game. Now, just a reminder, or if you didn't know, let you know that the Oz Alert emergency warning test is going to happen today at 2 p.m. Of course, this is goes to all mobile phones, your mobile phone. And it's set to a launch in October, so they're going to test it today at 2 o'clock. So if you hear this, hear that sound at 2 o'clock on your phone, it's a test for the Oz Alert. Now, just a reminder here: somebody brought up some information. There is people out there with secret and private phones for which they have hidden for various reasons. They don't know, want people to know they have them, so I suggested that if you're listening or if you know somebody that has one, let them know to turn their sound down on the phone so it's not beeping at 2 o'clock and people say, where's that noise coming from? Didn't know you had another phone, etc. So just keep that in mind. But the Oz Alert test signal is going out at 2 o'clock today. Here's the Victorian State News.
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2: This is Air News Victoria. I'm Lee Harrison. Premier Jacinda Allen's leadership is on the line after Labor figures reportedly met last night to discuss her position in the top job. Sarah Wiedersehen reports.
3: 4 months out from the November state election, Labor heavyweights have held crucial talks to discuss whether Jacinda Allen still has the support of the caucus. It's understood they came to the conclusion that she does not. A leadership spill could now be held as early as Tuesday when the Victorian Parliament resumes. Sarah Wiedersehen reporting.
2: Homicide Squad detectives have charged a man following the death of a woman in Clyde North last night. A woman was found with serious injuries at a home in Generation Drive about 6:30. She later died in hospital. A 32-year-old man known to the woman was arrested at the property. He's been charged.

0: charged with one count of murder. A family home's been targeted in an arson attack in Melbourne's northeast. With more on that story, Madeline Burke.
1: Police say the family is lucky to have escaped without injury. The family was asleep inside their Mill Park home when they were woken by what sounded like gunshots around 1:15 this morning. They ran out to the backyard as fire quickly moved through the front living room. Investigators don't believe any shots were fired. They have described it as a targeted arson attack. Detectives will investigate whether the fire is linked to any other recent incidents. Madeline Burke, Melbourne.
0: Firefighters in Moi have been working out of the converted petrol station for almost 8 years, despite the promise of a new headquarters. The temporary station was set up in 2018 in a former petrol station and car yard. The permanent replacement was due in 2021. However, there's still no funding allocated. And Victoria's ski resorts are enjoying a welcome burst of fresh snow after what's been a bleak season so far. Falls Creek and Mount Hotham each had 6 centimetres of snow in the past week. To sport now, Ross Lyon has defended his decision to play Max King after the star forward suffered hamstring tightness in St Kilda's 31-point win over North Melbourne. It led to a tense exchange in the post-match press conference.
2: Let the cobblers do the cobbling.
3: After the game, I thought, as a coach, you would ask, how your star forward?
2: I did, and they said he's having a scan tomorrow.
3: Yeah.
2: Ask up. Do you know what I mean?
3: So, why we're asking, though, because we want to get as much detail as we can. We're just doing our job, Ross.
2: Yeah, but I've told you 4 times.
3: Yeah, we're trying to get as much as we can.
2: I told you?
0: Iona Anderson has claimed the most thrilling of gold medals in the pool of the Commonwealth Games. The Aussie star just edged Canada's Kylie Maas by 0.06 of a second in the women's 100-metre backstroke final. And Tadej Pogačar has won the Tour de France for a record-equalling 5th time. This is Air News Victoria.
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Sorry, didn't have my mic on. Currently 9 degrees, 16 outside. Well, 16 is our expected maximum today. No rain, overcast all day. 26 minutes to 9 o'clock. On this day back in 2022, we lost one of the great songwriters of and musicians of the 60s. He had a group called the Springfields, of course, and his name was Tom Springfield. And, of course, it's probably their most famous song, and although it's been covered many times, it's still the best version of this song, I think. Island of Dreams.

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Seaman Dan. Of course, he was an artist from Nullumbah, I think, up in there in the territory. Did lots of recording. We lost him a few years ago, but had a beautiful, smooth voice, you know. I play another track of his, Mango Rain, quite often. But Somewhere There's an Island, one of his big hits. And before that, Dusty Springfield and the Springfields with Island of Dreams, written by Tom Springfield, who we lost on this day back in 2022. The Choir of Hard Knocks, which was started 20 years ago by Jonathan Welsh, is celebrating its 20th anniversary this year with an anniversary gala concert at the Palais Theatre in St Kilda on next Thursday, Thursday week. Not this Thursday, coming Thursday week, the 6th of August, 7 p.m. There's many past and present choir members attending, along with special guests. Excuse me, special surprise guest artists, with all proceeds going back to support the choir and its wonderful work. The Choir of Hard Knocks 20th anniversary concert at the Palais Theatre next Thursday, Thursday the 6th, 7 p.m. $50 a head, plus a booking fee of $7.20, and concession holders, pension, health, seniors concessions, $25 plus booking fee, and you can get your tickets through Ticketmaster. So it's a Choir of Hard Knocks 20th anniversary concert coming up Thursday week, 6th of August. Here's a new release out of United Kingdom, a band called Country Thieves, they're called. Not a very UK name, I'd say. And there's even the songs, a little bit. That was a nice boppy little number called Tequila Pare Sombre. Here it is.

Lullabies aren't the only thing you need to know to put a baby to sleep. You also need to know how to create a safe sleeping environment for your baby and reduce the risk of SIDS. Always sleep your baby on their back from birth, make sure their face is uncovered during sleep, and keep them free from cigarette smoke before birth and after. 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

Engelbert Humperdinck, and there goes my everything. Couple of tracks and an all English, older English track, and then before that, brand new one from a group called Country Thieves. Tequila Pare Sempre. Engelbert's got a new tour starting on August the 22nd. He's still touring. It was called a world tour, but it's not really, because he's not coming to Australia. The closest you can get to him is Singapore or Manila, around about late September 24th, 25th and 26th of September. He's appearing in those two places. That's the closest he's coming to Australia. And also a reminder too, you heard the SIDS announced, the SIDS message there. In between those two songs, Red Nose Day is coming up on August the 27th. Thursday, August 27th, Red Nose Day. So, of course, they're always looking for your support for that day to help fund their various activities, wonderful activities, through Red Nose Organisation. 829.

0: That's a wonderful cover of the Fleetwood Mac song Sarah, Sarah by the Hindley Street Country Club. And before that, the Moody Blues with The Story in Your Eyes. 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News and weather coming up at 9 o'clock. And then...
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3: Good morning, I'm Lee Harrison. A nationwide test of a new emergency warning system will take place this afternoon. The message will go out at 2 p.m. Australian Eastern Standard Time. AusAlert will send a message to any device with a SIM card. New polling shows One Nation's the most popular party among surveyed voters in parts of regional, rural and outer suburbs. The Demos AU figures suggest if the poll results of the 9,000 voters were reflected in an election, the minor party could win between 53 and 66 seats, and either Labor or One Nation would be likely left negotiating to try to form minority government. Demos head of research, George Hazanakos, says the result challenges the perception the minor party can't contest in more metropolitan electorates.
4: It is a very interesting result because it shows that One Nation could form a government. And on these figures, it would be a minority government. But the idea that One Nation can't win seats outside of rural and regional Australia has been debunked by this poll.
3: A long-awaited corruption probe into Liberal power brokers and a high-profile developer is due to get underway in Sydney this morning. Jamel Wells reports.
5: The ICAC is investigating allegations that involve former Hills councillor Christian Ellis, Catholic Schools New South Wales chief executive Dallas McInerney, and Jean-Claude and Charles Perrottet. They're accused of soliciting or accepting prohibited donations to recruit party members. Property developer Jean Nassif left Australia for Lebanon in 2022. If the ICAC refers some of the allegations to the DPP to consider charges, a conviction could result in a 10-year jail sentence. Jamel Wells, Sydney.
3: Overseas now, and the suspect in the fatal car ramming attack at a Berlin Pride event has been shot dead by police in the German capital. One woman was killed and 29 others injured when the German national with Lebanese heritage was suspected of driving a van into a crowd near the LGBT festival. The US ambassador to the UN says there's been a pause in attacks on Iran to allow for talks to be held on a diplomatic solution. There have been no major strikes over the past 2 days after nearly 2 weeks of tit-for-tat exchanges. Mike Waltz says President Donald Trump is giving talks some space.
6: He is a president of peace. He is giving diplomacy a chance. We'll see over the next coming days. But make no mistake, assets, additional military assets are moving into the region.
3: And the NRMA says fuel prices will go up incrementally once the temporary excise cut on diesel and petrol expires at the end of the week. The 16-cent per litre discount is due to end on the 2nd of August, while a biannual levy increase will add a further 1.5 cents per litre a day later. This is Air News. St Kilda coach Ross Lyon has defended the club's approach to Max King's return straight into AFL after he left the ground due to hamstring tightness. It was King's first AFL game in 757 days, but left the field in the third quarter in the Saints' 31-point win over North Melbourne. Lyon says he backs the decision.
7: We have high-performance experts, we have load, we have conditioning. No, we're really quite confident. I haven't spoken to our doctors. I know he's going to have a scan and investigated, so it would be remiss of me to be as impulsive as I normally am. Of course we stand by. Hindsight's 20/20, isn't it? Can't be timid souls sitting in the sidelines. We're in the arena making decisions.
3: In the NRL, the Sea Eagles have suffered their fourth straight loss, falling to the Sharks 48-12. Sea Eagles coach Kieran Foran says the side missed the mark.
8: It just went wrong for us. It went horribly wrong. Just both sides of the ball, defensively, offensively. I mean, we're clearly low on confidence.
3: Earlier, the Titans defeated the Dragons 38-18. Defending drivers' champion Lando Norris has won the Hungarian Grand Prix. McLaren looked set for a 1-2 finish until Oscar Piastri's gearbox gave way on lap 57. And at the Commonwealth Games, the Australian Diamonds have recorded a 67-47 win over the England Roses. Australian Independent Radio News.
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0: Still hanging around about 9 degrees out there at the moment, around outside our studios here in Croydon. It's going to slowly climb to 16 today as a maximum. It's going to be overcast, but there's no rain, so that's going to be quite a pleasant day, and I don't think there's much wind either. So, but the rain does return tomorrow, up to 9 millimetres tomorrow, and 16 degrees, 8 millimetres on Wednesday, a very cold 12 degrees maximum. Tad warmer on Thursday, 13 degrees. Then it's going to fine up again on Friday and Saturday with 13 and 16 respectively. So that's the weather for the rest of the week. Fine today, but then rain returning tomorrow over Tuesday, Wednesday, Thursday, and then a fine Saturday. And very cold on Wednesday, 12 degrees. 6 minutes past nine, Radio Eastern FM, your voice in the outer east. 9722-9981 is our telephone number here, or 0485-866-981 is our SMS. This hour we call Reflections. Between 9 and 10, we repeat interviews that have been recorded over the last period of time here at the station. Today we're going to play one from the School of Hard Knocks, but I'll get to that in about 10 minutes' time. So, but in the meantime, here's a release from Olivia Dean with Sam Fender, Rain Me In.

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Sydney artist, and he goes by, I don't know what his real name is, but he goes by the name of Maple Trail, and that's off an album he released November last year, Mission Bell. And before that, Sam Fender, along with Olivia Dean, and Rein Me In. That's R-E-I-N, Rein Me In. 16 past 9 o'clock, to our feature interview this morning. I'll start by playing this

0: Beautiful. That's Melbourne's Choir of Hard Knocks and their version of the John Paul Young hit from 1977, Love is in the Air. Believe it or not, the choir is 20 years old and in early August will hold a celebratory concert at the St Kilda Palais. During last week's Bandwidth program, Rob Isle spoke to the choir's co-artistic director, Danielle Matthews, to find out how important the choir is in the life of its members.
1: It means a lot to everyone in the group to be a part of it, and it's a very special thing for our members, and for some of our members it's just like their family or their only family in a way. They often refer to the choir as their choir family, you know, or just their family. So I think it just comes from the fact that the whole idea of it is to create a safe space for people that, you know, sometimes wouldn't be accepted or invited into other spaces, or have been excluded or a bit isolated. And they come to Choir of Hard Knocks and they feel seen and heard and safe, and they're able to express themselves freely, I guess you would say.
2: Danielle, just before we talk about the concert, could you give us a little bit of a background how Choir of Hard Knocks started and sort of like the people behind it?
1: We're in our 20th anniversary of the Choir of Hard Knocks this year. So it started 20 years ago in 2006, and it was sort of put together originally as part of a documentary, a television documentary with the ABC. And Jonathan Welsh was at the forefront. He was the artistic director back then. And they wanted to see what would happen if they actually offered this opportunity, I guess, of creating a choir to people that were experiencing homelessness, or for people that were sort of disadvantaged. And this documentary followed their journey in building this choir, and it became a bit of a sensation, I guess you would say. People fell in love with a lot of the people in the choir, and almost overnight everybody knew about the Choir of Hard Knocks. And yeah, the documentary followed the journey of these people that were experiencing disadvantage and bringing them together to create music, and what it was like for them to be a part of a choir and to be a part of something and to be in a group where they were accepted and seen. And we have been working for 20 years since. The choir has never stopped from that point. And myself and Adam Preslocki, who is the co-artistic director with me, we took over from Jonathan Welsh in 2019. And yeah, we're still here today, which is pretty extraordinary when you think about it.
2: You know, and it just shows that everyone's got a song in their heart, haven't they?
1: Oh, absolutely, absolutely. And, you know, some of our members, they're not just there for the music. We've got members there that are really, really strong singers. And then we've got other members that really come more for the social and just, you know, being a part of something. That I would say that, so for everyone it's slightly different. Some of our members are really there for the music and the singing, but others are really there because they're suffering from social isolation and loneliness, and they just love being in a room with people. And some of them, you know, might even be more of a listening experience and singing sometimes, but there's a space for everybody, I think.
2: Danielle, how about we play another track from the choir and then we'll come back and we'll talk about the upcoming concert. This is a beautiful piece of music and very traditional, and we're going to listen to the choir singing Amazing Grace. Amen.

0: hope you enjoyed that, the Choir of Hard Knocks and Amazing Grace. We have the privilege of talking with Danielle Matthews today, and we've talked about the background of Choir of Hard Knocks. But now there is a concert being put on to celebrate 20 years. So what can you tell us about the concert, Danielle?
1: The concert is going to be epic, I can tell you that much, and you don't want to miss this. It's on August the 6th at the Palais Theatre, so one of the most iconic indoor live theatre venues in Melbourne, if not in Australia. So obviously the choir is going to be singing and they're sounding incredible. We have some extraordinary special guests.
0: So well, the ones who can you tell us about?
1: Well, we've had the lovely Mark Seymour from the Hunters and Collectors in one of our rehearsals, and we've just put together an incredible version of the Holy Grail, an absolute iconic Aussie track. So Mark Seymour will be there singing Holy Grail with the choir, which is going to be an incredible moment. We've just had the incredible Casey Donovan. She is such a talent and just such a beautiful spirit, such a joy to work with. We just did a fantastic pop-up performance with her actually at Flinders Street station steps, saying "Your love keeps lifting me higher," and she'll be singing that with us at the concert on August 6th, which is literally going to raise the roof of the Palais. It's incredible. It's so much energy and so joyous. So they're the two that I can announce at the moment.
0: Okay.
1: But I can say at this point we have many more artists of that caliber. We have some of music, like the music industry's like literal legends coming to sing with us at this concert. Some of them soon to be announced. I really do think this is going to be one of the most special concerts on the calendar in Melbourne this year. The concert is being filmed as a part of our upcoming documentary, so it's going to be electric. And yeah, just so everyone knows that all the proceeds of the concert will go back to keeping the choir running so we can be here for these people for the next 20 years.
0: Let's play another track from the choir. Thank you for speaking with us here on Radio Eastern 98.1.
1: Thank you so much.

Fabulous. That's the Choir of Hard Knocks helping us celebrate Christmas in July, as well as their 20th anniversary, which will be the focus of a special concert to be held at St Kilda's Palais Theatre on Thursday the 6th of August. That interview with Daniel Matthews, the choir's co-artistic director, was first broadcast during Rob Iles' program Bandwidth last Tuesday. So if you want, love to get along to that concert. It's next Thursday the 6th at the Palais in St Kilda, 7 p.m. Tickets, get them through Ticketmaster. They're $50 if you're an adult, and plus a booking fee. And if you're a concession holder, like a pensioner, health card concession holder, etc., $25, which for a night like that, I think is going to be exceptional value. I don't know. I'd love to be able to get there. I'm trying to convince other people to go. But anyway, so that's the Choir of Hard Knocks, a wonderful, wonderful story of Australian music, or in Australian culture, basically. Excuse me. That's our interview today in Reflections. Now, have you been watching the Commonwealth Games? Getting interested in it? Of course, Australia, we're dominating the pool like we did, and we're not coming up against the other powerhouses in swimming like US and Germany and Holland and all those other, but we've still got some countries like Canada, UK and South Africa got a pretty powerful swim team. But I was watching the bowls last night, and people are criticising some cases of the Commonwealth Games because they're saying, well, they're not real world class, etc., you know, because the big guns aren't there like China and US and, as I said, Europe, Germany and Sweden in the swimming, and Holland and those countries. But I was watching the bowls last night, and because I played quite a lot of bowls before I moved here, and actually I'm thinking about getting the old Drake's Prize out again. But I thought, where's this place? Now, my geography is pretty good. I'm pretty good at geography and I know the world pretty well. But I thought, where is this Niue? N-I-U-E, little country called Niue. They're playing Australia in the women's pairs. And I thought, so I'll look it up. Niue is a coral island in the middle of the Pacific, latitudinally halfway between Tonga and Samoa. It's east of the international date line. It's just a blob in the ocean. It's got 1,800 to 2,000 people living there. It's actually a self-governing protectorate of New Zealand. Its population, its Polynesian population, but most of them live overseas. There's over 30, about nearly 40,000 live in New Zealand and Australia as expats. But they were playing bowls, and I thought, you know, bowls is really a Commonwealth country. They're the best in the world at the Commonwealth Games in bowls. I thought, for all we talk about the Commonwealth Games not being up to standard, or, you know, lower quality or lower standard or half-baked or whatever, these ladies and people from these sort of countries, small countries, Africa and Europe, Isle of Man, the Channel Isles, the West Indies and out there, African countries. These two ladies, it's their chance to compete on the world stage against the world class players and mix culturally with all the other people around the world. So all these small nations like the, and communities like small countries in Africa, the West Indies countries, the Cook Islands, the Channel Islands, Isle of Man, etc. Usually they wouldn't get a chance, even in the swimming pool. There's all these little countries of Botswana and that have got representatives. They might only swim a heat, might only get through a heat, but at least they're there and they're mixing with the powerhouses of Australia, of world sport. They wouldn't even qualify to get into the Olympics, so they don't get that chance. So I think, from that point of view, I think the Commonwealth Games is a fabulous event. It gives all these other smaller nations a chance to showcase what talent they have, and for those people to mix with the best in the world in some cases, especially in swimming, netball and those type of... So I thought it was good. But anyway, I know where Niue is.
now. Look it up, N-I-U-E. Big Coral Island. Doesn't even have a beach, it's all cliffs. But anyway, that's it. 20 to 10, here's Madeleine Perreault.

0: treat there for those that love that. The Bachelors there, 60s music. Double play there with I Believe and Diane. 12 to 10. Murray's in to take you through town talk from 10 o'clock.
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Sarah Blasco, My Love Grows. And before that, the April Family, who sort of country rock band out of New South Wales, been around since about 2016. That's one of their latest one. Somebody Like You, But Not You. Time for me to say goodbye for another Monday. I'll be back on Wednesday. Murray's here to take you through with Town Talk after 10 o'clock. Just letting you know that if you ring, Bev's not in today, so she's probably hoarse from cheering Carlton over the line over the weekend. But she's not in, so if you try and ring in there, it takes a while to answer. So I'm going to leave you with this one from most of this on. I won't get that one in. Let's try something. Is John English.